19 this week, Starbuck, Do What, Bop, doing well. That's a good climb at 18. Auto Leisureland Love is going to keep us crying. And Child, You Are My Destiny hangs at 17.

wrapped up in love. It's a lovely email from Leo a couple of days ago. He's good. It is such like a family, you know, this industry. We've known each other for a long time. Susie, all those people on the chart. Marty, really, really good to see them doing well. And, of course, the lovely Lee John, who's at 13 this week, on the rise with Imagination and Mighty Mashup.

0: The Christians when Saturday comes. That's at 12 this week at 11. Last Bus Home, Paper Lace featuring Philip Wright, Phil Hendricks. 10 weeks on the countdown and 2 weeks at number one. Haircut 100, 9 weeks on the countdown. Come Back to Me is this week at 10. And at 9, Dexter's Midnight Runners, My Life in England.
1: When the school kids called me late, I went home and told my mom after my first day. I had long arrived from Ireland, the boy Kevin Ian, like generations before, wore the high bottom as

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2: There we are. We're up to number 9, Dex's Midnight Runners, My Life in England. Our thanks, as always, to Resilient Business Systems, keeping us going. They never sleep 24-7. They're on the case. IT problems, they will deal with it. They deal with ours, and they keep us going. We are in the top 40. That was Haircut 100. Come Back to Me at 10. 9, Dex's Midnight Runners, My Life in England. And Owen Paul at 8. Pleased to meet you.

You're Still With Me. That's a 6 this week on the countdown. And at 5, it's Lake Wish I Was a Sailor. And when I started in radio, I remember going to a big gig at Blackbush to do something, met Ringo backstage, Dylan was on, Eric Clapton was on, and without me knowing it, this next band were on as well, so I would have watched them, but not really known who they are, and now they've reappeared and are in our chart. It's Lake Wish I Was a Sailor.

Blake, Wish I Was a Sailor. That's a five this week. And last week's number one, home to us, Paul McCartney and Ringo Starr, after 8 weeks on the countdown, is this week's number four.

Paul McCartney, Ringo Starr, Home to Us, last week number one, this week number four. We are into the top three, and up to three, Go the Fizz, A Crazy Shot in the Dark.

0: Brigasse Lane number two this week with Raindrops. So what's number one? Let's count down the top 10 and we will reveal all.
1: 10.
0: At number 10, Haircut 100, Come Back to Me.
1: 9.
0: My Life in England, Dexys, Midnight Runners at 9.
1: 8.
0: It's Owen Paul at 8 this week. Pleased to meet you.
1: 7.
0: And Dodgy, Summer Forever at 7.
1: 6.
0: Mal Pope, You're Still With Me at 6.
1: 5.
0: Into the 5 we go. Link at 5. Wish I Was a Sailor.
1: 4.
0: Home to Us, Paul McCartney, Ringo Starr at 4.
1: 3.
0: The Fizz, Crazy Shot in the Dark.
1: 2.
0: Eric Astley and Raindrops.
1: And this week's Heritage Chart, number 1.
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1: England's captain, Harry Kane, has urged fans to stay up for the team's game against Mexico after it was moved back to the original start time of 1 a.m. on Monday. He says he's hoping that the team reaching the World Cup quarter-finals will be enough to power people through the rest of the day. Off the pitch, many fans have been discussing how the players will handle the altitude in Mexico, but fans like Max, who travelled from London, are still hopeful.
2: If we can get through Mexico, I think we can get through anything, but I think people are underestimating not just the team of Mexico. I think it's a real tricky game. Yeah, I think if we can get through Mexico, then we can get through anything, but I think it's going to be really tricky.
1: Mourners in Iran have begun a days-long funeral for Iran's supreme leader Ayatollah Ali Khamenei. He was killed aged 86 in an airstrike in February, and many mourners called for revenge against Israel and the United States. The funeral was delayed as the war continued, and talks appear to be on hold until it's over. People with obesity and those without often share very similar blood pressure and cholesterol levels. That's according to Imperial College London, who says that obesity can still increase your risk of other conditions. Professor Majid Azati is from the university.
3: Obesity makes these things bad. Medicines and perhaps some other aspects of diet make them better, and there has been a compensation of these over time.
1: Planned strikes by security staff at Aberdeen Airport have been called off after a pay deal was reached. United announced 14 days of industrial action by some of its baggage screening staff, with walkouts due to start on Monday. The union says the plan has been suspended whilst its members consider the deal. And thousands of activists have marched through London in the capital's LGBT Pride Parade. The Mayor of London, Sir Sadiq Khan, was amongst those at the front of the Pride in London march earlier. More than 35,000 people took part in the procession, which ran from Hyde Park Corner up to Whitehall Place. That's the latest from Radio News Hub. I'm Nathan Beresford.
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1: Sunshine on the way for much of England and Wales, but cloudier across Northern Ireland and Scotland. It's staying hot towards the southeast, with temperatures reaching up to 28 Celsius.
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Paisley in 2020. And no I in beer. There's an I in this seat. My name's Peter Fairhead. And wherever you are, sitting, lying, driving, I hope you're going to enjoy the show with me. 2 hours of the best new and classic country. And something that I've put right at the beginning of the show. Only one new play, but each artist that we're playing from the Billboard charts, we're only playing once. And there is a kind of exception to that. Our UK singer-songwriter, who isn't in the Billboard charts, we're going to play twice. Two in a row.

out of beer, we're out of truck. Turn this truck around, Jordan Davis. That's a couple of the boxes ticked for compiling a country music show. Top 20 when I look, Jordan Davis, and top 10 success for Luke Combs, Days Like These.

promise you then a big variety of artists this hour and quite a variety of styles too. 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

And we got both sides of the Atlantic joined in music there. That's Hunter Hayes as a featured vocalist on a record by Catherine, if I say it correctly, McGrath, and I think from Ireland, from an album called Talk of This Town in 2018.

And there you have it, Woman by Kane Brown. And we switch on the songwriter's spotlight, and alas, we've lost another. We've been featuring Brett James quite a lot in this slot in 2026. Lost him in the autumn of 2025. And I'll say Brett James, that was. We're also talking now about Brett Jones from Warm Springs, Georgia, who was another prolific writer who died in February of this year. So I thought a couple of tunes would be appropriate. Here's one from Jason Aldean, written by Brett Jones, Rodney Clawson, and used in baseball and ice hockey walkouts a lot in American sport. Okay, Jason Aldean's our singer, number two in 2010.

Jason Aldean, Crazy Town, and then back to the charts of 2026 from Don't Mind If I Do, Riley Green, and Change My Mind. And my mind's going back now to, I think, 2017, the first time I ever saw Kezia Gill, just an artist singing on her own at my local country music venue. I was the host, if you like, although I wasn't the booker, but someone had found that talent, and I was very impressed with several of the songs that she wrote, which were her sang, which were her own writing. And as such, I bought the CD on the basis of what is the opening track, which I thought was the finest song of her own that she sang all night. As far as I know, Kezia Gill still sings this one live, and I think deservedly so. This is House of Cards.

Been looking through the artists who are featured in the festivals in the UK during the summer of 2026. Seemed a good idea to feature our best Brits. So I promised you two, Kezia Gill, Whiskey Over Ice, more recently from 2023.

Whiskey Over Ice, two tracks from the fabulous Kezia Gill. Look out for her at a venue or a festival near you. And as I think about our toe tapper, I can say no Serene Waltz this week.

So Tupper from Tyler Rich, from a couple of years ago, All the Small Things. And first track from the Nashville charts from one of the ladies, and very many ladies these days, inhabiting that place. This is Ella Langley. We've played several tracks in one show several times this year, but the only one today.

Langley, Bottom of Your Boots. One of her many songs in the charts this year. From the album Dandelion. And a member of a fairly select, fairly numerous club, but certainly a club on its own. This is Josh Ross, who hails from Canada, but has found success in Nashville.

announcer Josh Ross. Hate how you look, and as I say, he hails from Canada, specifically from the province of Ontario. And if you're thinking, yeah, Canada, somewhere, that's the bit opposite the Great Lakes on this side of the continent. And it's opposite Chicago, and like Chicago, it's noted for being rotten cold at times of the year. Okay, another song from the late Brett Jones. His first

success was with Confederate Railroad as far back as 1995. He was regular with chart hits that he'd written most years until the early 2010s. One of the very last ones was Justin Moore, If Heaven Wasn't So Far Away, written with Dallas Davidson and Rob Hatch.

I think that's Morgan Wallen's only appearance on the show today. And there he was with a couple of mates, Eric Church and Tim McGraw, assisting Hardy on MacArthur. Don't forget, an hour of great country oldies isn't so far away. Got a couple more tunes before that. And, of course, that's 78 that they'll be playing when we go to the American Diner next door to recharge our coffee cup. First in a bit, and they're both ladies. Lainey Wilson and Can't Sit Still. We'll beat to see the title.

Lainey Wilson. Can't sit still, just as well she's got a new album to finish. Not too far away. Reckon that must be the first track to be released from it. A little bit different. This is Megan Maroney and Beautiful Things It Is.

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1: More than 100 riot police in bulletproof vests are guarding the hotel where England are staying after the team received a hostile reception as they arrived in Mexico. England had been hoping to keep their location secret after Mexico's supporters used speakers, horns and motorcycles to try to disturb the sleep of Ecuador's players before their game on Wednesday. But when England's coach arrived at the hotel, hundreds of fans were already there with many booing and chanting. Osteoporosis affects half of women over 50, but there's been a sharp decline in the number of people being diagnosed. That's according to the Royal Osteoporosis Society, which is calling on ministers to make sure people have access to early diagnostic clinics across the country. Craig Jones is the charity spokesperson.
2: I still think there's a lot of people in government who just see this as an unfortunate thing that happens to older women rather than a manageable or preventable health condition. And I think it's perhaps that stereotype that's led to this promise made 85 times, not yet having been kept. It's not too late, but if ministers don't act soon, it won't happen.
1: Scottish firefighters say they're facing intense conditions for rescue efforts in Venezuela. A trio of Scottish firefighters are helping to locate casualties after the earthquakes there as part of the UK's international search and rescue response. A study has found that there is little difference in blood pressure between a person with obesity and a healthy person. A report from Imperial College London says it could be because of an improvement in modern medicine and potential dietary changes. Professor Majid Azati is from the university.
3: In fact, in some cases, in older people, people above 60 years of age, with obesity, they actually have better cholesterol than people with normal weight.
1: And delivery firm Evri is suing the BBC for more than £1 million over a Panorama documentary that it says damaged its reputation. The company denies claims it exploited couriers and misled Parliament. That's the latest from Radio News Hub. I'm Nathan Beresford.
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5: This is your weather update.
1: Sunshine on the way for much of England and Wales, but cloudier across Northern Ireland and Scotland. It's staying hot towards the southeast, with temperatures reaching up to 28 Celsius.
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Thought I'd find a couple of tunes from the Arizona country and bluegrass singer. And how do you find two songs from a career that spans over two decades to date? Long trip alone. This is Different for Girls.

Two at the top from Dierks Bentley. Lovely guy. Had the pleasure of meeting him many years ago. Two tracks have played you. Long Trip Alone, 2006, got to number 10. And then 10 years later, 2016, and a number one hit for Different for Girls, featuring Dex and L. King.

0: Canadian band I enjoyed playing during the 1990s. The Rankin Family in 1999 and moving on.
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0: Six decades of country start here.

starting with a number one from 1969, and To See My Angel Cry. It's got to be Conway Twitty if you know anything about country music. And another number one from 1973. This one went to number five in the pop charts in the USA as well. Revival of the 1950 song Paper Roses from Marie Osmond.

Paper Roses and Marie Osmond. And another number one, 1988 this time. And so many successful ballads, indeed, lots of number ones for Earl Thomas Conley in the 80s. What She Is.

Earl Thomas Connolly, Once She is a Woman in Love, number one in 1988, and just number four, but what a great tune. 1991 and True Love, Pat Alger tune, sung by Don Williams. This one, well, I love it. Complicated, got to number five in 2000, and it was an award-winning song in 2001 as single and song for Carolyn Dawn Johnson.

Marilyn Dawn Johnson, number 5 in 2000, and Complicated. We end with the number 1, and it's from 2017. Luke Bryan sets up to the mic for Fast, another several hits from Kill the Lights.

Luke Bryan. And the next song we play, you may not have been to number one in the charts. It may not have ever been issued as a single, but it's our covers time, and I'm sure you'll be singing along.

Now, there was a song. How many different versions can I find you to play it? In 1961, the biggest hit for the great Patsy Cline, written by Hank Cochran and Harlan Howard, so distinguished in their own right. And a wonderful singer who I think we all love, Anne Murray, and her version of I Fall to Pieces came to us in 2002. Waylon and Willie step up to the microphone next with a song written by Randy Meiser, Don Henley and Glenn Frey, Take It to the Limits. I think it's the title track of an album that they released in 1983.

Excellent cover of the Steve Holy song, Good Morning Beautiful. I think that was 2015 for Nathan Carter. And our debut track on the show today, well, it's not very often I say they do sound different, don't they? But I think that really is something I will say, introducing Kenny Chesney from 1993. Been lucky enough to be signed by Capricorn Records, and unlucky that Capricorn Records almost immediately, in the scheme of things, it was about just a few months later, decided to close the label. So no more promotion for an artist who just started getting into the charts. There were two songs from the album In My Wildest Dreams in 1992 that really were well worth listening to and tickled the bottom of the charts. One was The Tin Man, which is still a Kenny Chesney favourite in his live act, as far as I know. But this was the first song to chart in 1993, and it got to number 59. Kenny Chesney, See What You Think. This song is called Whatever It Takes.

N' Roses, a number one from 1989. And we heard from 1993, Kenny Chesney and Whatever It Takes. Shenandoah, of course, still successful, but no longer successful in the charts, whereas Kenny Chesney can actually say he still is. Eventually, a really, really long career. This is an artist who I loved playing in the days of vinyl in the 1990s, 1980s and 1990s, probably on CD then. And in 2001, from Live Close By, Visit Often, Katie Oslin takes us down the Mexico Road.

2001. Very difficult to play country music for everybody, in as much as when you sort of become a fan of country music, everything's new, and all the old stuff is new as well. So as I play the next tune, it's one that most people know. This is Kenny Rogers taking us back to 1979, and a big number one hit that crossed over to us here in the UK.

Oh, yes. Kenny Rogers. I remember the first time I played that one on the radio. Well, I wasn't playing it. I've been asked onto a review panel of new singles, and that was one of them. Cowed of the County, which eventually, of course, got into the UK charts. And that's just about it. One more song to play you, which also made the UK charts. And just a quick word that, as always, I'm available if you get in touch. Email me here at the station, probably easiest. But if not, you're welcome to find me on social media, and look forward to playing you more of the similar at the same time next week if you're kind enough to join me. Last record on the show takes us back to 1998. Only one UK hit, although quite a lot in America, for the rather sad figure that she became, Mindy McCready. But her music was great, and this one was written by Matresa Berg and Gary Harrison. Doesn't come much better. This is Oh Romeo, Mindy McCready, and stay safe. Bye for now.

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1: England's captain, Harry Kane, has urged fans to stay up for the team's game against Mexico after it was moved back to the original start time of 1 a.m. on Monday. He says he's hoping that the team reaching the World Cup quarter-finals will be enough to power people through the rest of the day. Off the pitch, many fans have been discussing how the players will handle the altitude in Mexico, but fans like Max, who travelled from London, are still hopeful.
2: If we can get through Mexico, I think we can get through anything, but I think people are underestimating not just the team of Mexico. I think it's a real tricky game. Yeah, I think if we can get through Mexico, then we can get through anything, but I think it's going to be really tricky.
1: Mourners in Iran have begun a days-long funeral for Iran's supreme leader Ayatollah Ali Khamenei. He was killed aged 86 in an airstrike in February, and many mourners called for revenge against Israel and the United States. The funeral was delayed as the war continued, and talks appear to be on hold until it's over. People with obesity and those without often share very similar blood pressure and cholesterol levels. That's according to Imperial College London, who says that obesity can still increase your risk of other conditions. Professor Majid Azati is from the university.
3: Obesity makes these things bad. Medicines and perhaps some other aspects of diet make them better, and there has been a compensation of these over time.
1: Planned strikes by security staff at Aberdeen Airport have been called off after a pay deal was reached. United announced 14 days of industrial action by some of its baggage screening staff, with walkouts due to start on Monday. The union says the plan has been suspended whilst its members consider the deal. And thousands of activists have marched through London in the capital's LGBT Pride Parade. The Mayor of London, Sir Sadiq Khan, was amongst those at the front of the Pride in London march earlier. More than 35,000 people took part in the procession, which ran from Hyde Park Corner up to Whitehall Place. That's the latest from Radio News Hub. I'm Nathan Beresford.
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6: This is your weather update.
1: Sunshine on the way for much of England and Wales, but cloudier across Northern Ireland and Scotland. It's staying hot towards the southeast, with temperatures reaching up to 28 Celsius.

All the classic hits played this week. Ted Mowry, Gang Out of Australia and Crazy. The Carpenters and I Need to Be in Love. And rock and roll music from the Beach Boys. A little bit of disco now from Vicky Sue Robinson. Turn the Beat Around.

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1: This has got to be the saddest day of my life. I called you here today

We've been meeting here every day. And since this is our last day together,

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I'm Colin French. Thanks for joining me right around the world on great radio stations like Rag FM in New Zealand, My Big Oldies in Florida, and The Generation in Brand Old England. The Manhattans and Kiss and Say Goodbye, Starland Vocal Band, Afternoon Delight, and John Paul Young and I Hate the Music in that bracket. Here's a little bit of country now from Eddie Rabbit, Rocky Mountain.

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Here's Chicago now, another rainy day in New York City.

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1: More than 100 riot police in bulletproof vests are guarding the hotel where England are staying after the team received a hostile reception as they arrived in Mexico. England had been hoping to keep their location secret after Mexico's supporters used speakers, horns and motorcycles to try to disturb the sleep of Ecuador's players before their game on Wednesday. But when England's coach arrived at the hotel, hundreds of fans were already there with many booing and chanting. Osteoporosis affects half of women over 50, but there's been a sharp decline in the number of people being diagnosed. That's according to the Royal Osteoporosis Society, which is calling on ministers to make sure people have access to early diagnostic clinics across the country. Craig Jones is the charity spokesperson.
2: I still think there's a lot of people in government who just see this as an unfortunate thing that happens to older women rather than a manageable or preventable health condition. And I think it's perhaps that stereotype that's led to this promise made 85 times, not yet having been kept. It's not too late, but if ministers don't act soon, it won't happen.
1: Scottish firefighters say they're facing intense conditions for rescue efforts in Venezuela. A trio of Scottish firefighters are helping to locate casualties after the earthquakes there as part of the UK's international search and rescue response. A study has found that there is little difference in blood pressure between a person with obesity and a healthy person. A report from Imperial College London says it could be because of an improvement in modern medicine and potential dietary changes. Professor Majid Azati is from the university.
3: In fact, in some cases, in older people, people above 60 years of age, with obesity, they actually have better cholesterol than people with normal weight.
1: And delivery firm Evri is suing the BBC for more than £1 million over a Panorama documentary that it says damaged its reputation. The company denies claims it exploited couriers and misled Parliament. That's the latest from Radio News Hub. I'm Nathan Beresford.
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5: This is your weather update.
1: Sunshine on the way for much of England and Wales, but cloudier across Northern Ireland and Scotland. It's staying hot towards the southeast, with temperatures reaching up to 28 Celsius.
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from Cabramatta in Sydney, Australia, John English and Hollywood 7. YouTube it now with another Australian song. This is How's That? All about cricket.

This is a hit chart. This week we're in Starbuck and Moonlight Feels Right. Sherbet and How's That? And John English and Hollywood 7, two Australian tracks there. Dr. Hook had a big hit with A Little Bit More.

One of Cliff Richard's international hits from the 70s had Devil Woman on the charts. Seals and Croft and Get Closer, right here on Rewind of the 70s.

Four Seasons and Silver Star. Seals and Croft and Get Closer and Devil Woman from Cliff Richard. From Australia Now, the theme from the Happy Days TV show, and this is the Silver Studs.

0: I saw you in there, kid, and you were with the rest
1: of us. Old 55 and on the prowl from Australia. I'm Colin French. This is Rewind to the 70s, the Tramps now. And that's where the happy people go.

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1: Hello, this is Brian May of Queen.

Queen and You're My Best Friend on Rewind to the 70s. Great guitarist from the 70s and 80s, George Benson, and his classic, This Masquerade.

The Rhythm Heritage and Beretta's theme, Keep Your Eye on the Sparrow. Prior to that, George Benson and This Masquerade. Queen, You're My Best Friend and the Tramps, and that's where the happy people go. Here's the Brotherhood of Man, and Save Your Kisses for Me.

Eric Carmen, Never Gonna Fall in Love Again. I'm Colin French and I'll be back next week with more of Rewind to the 70s. Till then, here's Gary Wright and Love is a Lie. Take good care of yourself.

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1: England's captain, Harry Kane, has urged fans to stay up for the team's game against Mexico after it was moved back to the original start time of 1 a.m. on Monday. He says he's hoping that the team reaching the World Cup quarter-finals will be enough to power people through the rest of the day. Off the pitch, many fans have been discussing how the players will handle the altitude in Mexico, but fans like Max, who travelled from London, are still hopeful.
2: If we can get through Mexico, I think we can get through anything, but I think people are underestimating not just the team of Mexico. I think it's a real tricky game. Yeah, I think if we can get through Mexico, then we can get through anything, but I think it's going to be really tricky.
1: Mourners in Iran have begun a days-long funeral for Iran's supreme leader Ayatollah Ali Khamenei. He was killed aged 86 in an airstrike in February, and many mourners called for revenge against Israel and the United States. The funeral was delayed as the war continued, and talks appear to be on hold until it's over. People with obesity and those without often share very similar blood pressure and cholesterol levels. That's according to Imperial College London, who says that obesity can still increase your risk of other conditions. Professor Majid Azati is from the university.
3: Obesity makes these things bad. Medicines and perhaps some other aspects of diet make them better, and there has been a compensation of these over time.
1: Planned strikes by security staff at Aberdeen Airport have been called off after a pay deal was reached. United announced 14 days of industrial action by some of its baggage screening staff, with walkouts due to start on Monday. The union says the plan has been suspended whilst its members consider the deal. And thousands of activists have marched through London in the capital's LGBT Pride Parade. The Mayor of London, Sir Sadiq Khan, was amongst those at the front of the Pride in London march earlier. More than 35,000 people took part in the procession, which ran from Hyde Park Corner up to Whitehall Place. That's the latest from Radio News Hub. I'm Nathan Beresford.
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5: This is your weather update.
6: Cloudy across Scotland, Northern Ireland and parts of Northern England. Rain at times, heaviest in West Scotland. Elsewhere, plenty of sunshine after the cloud clears. Warm for many with a high of 28 degrees Celsius.
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11: 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Everything from disco, soul, soft rock and electro pop. We've got all the hits to take you back. To kick us off this week, we're going to go through some of the best classic hits of the 70s and 80s. Stuff like Toto and Africa, Simple Minds, Don't You Forget About Me. All the classic hits you know you'll hear on this week's episode. So let's get started. I want the line.

From the album Tapestry, that was Carole King with I Feel the Earth Move. The track was later released in April the 16th, 1971, with a beautiful length of a full 3 minutes. Perfect for radio and every other small format back in the day. Peaked at number one on the Billboard 100 and charted on the June 19th, 1971. They remained there for 5 consecutive weeks and then peaked at number 6 on the UK singles charts. Well, let's head to George Michael, where he's got some faith from 1987.

Charter Classic's Carl Carlton with Everlasting Love, and he was definitely covering Love Affair's single of Everlasting Love and also Robert Knight's original version from 1967. This week on Charter Classic Hits, we're celebrating nothing but the best hits from the 70s and 80s. If you have an idea for a show, definitely jump on facebook.com/ Charter Classic Hits and give me a year, a month, a date, anything you like within the 70s and 80s, and I'll do a chart show in your honour. 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

Charter Classic Hits celebrating the best of the 70s and 80s, with Steely Dan with Ricky Don't Lose That Number. The single was released in 1974, with the opening track of their third album, Pretzel Logic. It was their most successful single in the group's career, peaking at number 4 on the Billboard 100 in the summer of 1974. The track features Jim Gordon on the drums as a bulk of the Pretzel Logic's album, with the guitar solo of Jeff Baxter from the Doobie Brothers. And I generally do not change my playlist once I've set it for the show, but this time I'm going to chuck in some Stevie Wonder. Like

the album Five Aside, that was Ace with How Long from 1974, a track reached number 3 on the US and the Canada charts and number 20 on the UK singles charts, number 63 in Australia according to the Kent Music Report, with Phil Harris on the vocals and lead guitar, Alan King on the rhythm guitar and vocals, Fran Bryan on the drums and percussion, which is probably my favourite part of the track, and Terry Comer on bass. You're listening to Charted Classic Hits. This week we are celebrating 70s and 80s hits, and it wouldn't be without this one.

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1: England take on Mexico in the round of 16 World Cup match in the early hours of tomorrow morning. A lot's being made of the high altitude that the Azteca Stadium in Mexico City sits at. Dr. James Malone is from the Chartered Association of Sport and Exercise Science.
2: What the players may experience is just being able to recover from each of those high intensity bouts, and that's going to have a negative effect. And I think that's what, I guess, a few people are worried about going into this Mexico game.
1: Overnight, Morocco and France became the first two sides through to the quarterfinals. Elsewhere this morning, AI is to be used on the NHS app to direct patients to the most appropriate service. Officials say it'll be in place for 200,000 patients across the next year and available to all of us by April 2028. The technology adapts questions on the app depending on how patients reply before directing them to a GP appointment, pharmacy or A&E. Nigel Farage received financial benefits from a convicted criminal in the year before entering Parliament. He didn't declare them, which means he potentially broke the rules by which MPs have to abide. They're the claims in today's Sunday Times, which says that George Cotterill provided funding for the Reform UK leader's staffing, security and housing, despite Cotterill being a convicted fraudster. A new initiative that aims to combat the country's skills crisis is being launched. Unions claim the system's struggling to keep up with technological change. The Trade Union Congress is involving employers and education providers to help design a worker-centred skills strategy. Joseph Evans from the IPPR says it's great to see a combined approach.
3: It's generally a huge strength when unions and businesses are able to collaborate like that. Like in countries where that's normal, it does produce better outcomes for businesses and for workers and for the economy overall.
1: And Beyoncé's dropped a new song completely out of the blue. The 35-time Grammy Award-winning singer released the new track titled Morning Dew yesterday. That's the latest from Radio News Hub. I'm John Collins.
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1: Cloudy across Scotland, Northern Ireland and parts of Northern England. Rain at times, heaviest in West Scotland. Elsewhere, plenty of sunshine after the cloud clears. Warm for many with a high of 28 degrees Celsius.
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8: It's the ultimate throwback playlist. I hear the secrets that you keep. When you're talking in your sleep. Spinning the hits of a generation. I'll see. Step back in time. I don't want another. I just need a friend. Welcome to Charted Classic Hits.
9: It's the radio show where we count down the biggest charted hits of the 70s and 80s every single week. And this week, we are celebrating some of the best hits of the 70s and 80s here on Charted Classic Hits. Just like this one with Paul McCartney and Michael Jackson. Say, say.

You listen to Charter Classic Hits, the show where we counter the biggest charter hits of the 70s and 80s with Brian Ferry in Roxy Music with the track More Than This from March 1982. It was their first single of their final studio album, Avalon. And this track was the top 10 of a UK hit, peaking at number 6 on the UK singles charts, number 58 in the US, number 6 in Australia. Brian Ferry on lead vocals and keyboard, Andy McKay on the saxophone, Andy Umark on the drums, Alan Spencer on bass guitar, and a few others. The track went ahead and got a certified gold in the UK, selling over 400,000 singles. It's actually really funny that this particular track is in this week's playlist, as I was watching The Nanny from the early 90s, and it was when Cher was actually staying at Mr. Sheffield's house, season 2, episode 14. If you haven't checked that one out, definitely get onto your streaming service, or even YouTube, you might even be able to get a bit of a copy of it. But here's the real legend, it's Cher.

listen to Charter Classic Hits, Stevie Nicks from what we would know as Fleetwood Mac. This is when she was in her solo career in 1982 from the album Belladonna. The funny thing about this track is there's the amount of misheard lyrics. Now, a perfect one is the original lyrics is, "But the moment I first laid." The misheard lyric was, "The Book of Mormon that I first laid." From the chorus, the original lyrics are, "Just like a white-winged dove." And the misheard lyrics are, "Dis a do wing were." I love the way things get mastered these days. Kind of makes things a little bit more interesting. You listen to Charted Classic Hits this week. We are celebrating nothing but 70s and 80s hits with Jerry Harrison and a man with a gun.

0: So the amount of times that I hear the track from Supertramp and give a little bit, it does take me back to the early 90s of my life, where I'd be sitting in the back of a car with a radio station called Gold being played and someone called Craig Huggins coming back saying Supertramp with Give a Little Bit on Gold. Oh, every single time it just shivers down my spine. It's really interesting to know that the guy's actually now retired. Which, quite sad actually, because he's a really good radio presenter. The track got to number 2 in the Netherlands on the single 100, number 4 in South Africa, number 12 in the US Cashbox 100, and also number 29 on the UK singles charts. This is Charted Classic Hits.
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Men with No Hats with Safety Dance, and that was the single edition, not the usual slower version you would hear on an album. This track got to number 5 in Australia, number 7 in Austria, number 1 in Denmark, number 6 in the UK singles, and number 3 on the US Billboard 100. 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

0: could kill you with a wink of her eye. Oh, yeah, it
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2: England's opponents Mexico aren't the only challenge they'll face in their upcoming round of 16 match at the World Cup. The Azteca Stadium sits at more than 7,000 feet above sea level, making the task physically more demanding. Dr. James Malone is from the Chartered Association of Sport and Exercise Sciences.
3: I think it's just about trying to, you know, get used to that environment the best you can. But as Thomas Tuchel said last night after the game, you know, you can't acclimatise to altitude in such a short turnaround, so I think it's just about trying to best cope with those conditions.
2: Morocco and France have become the first two sides through to the quarterfinals of the tournament. A Kylian Mbappe penalty was enough to see the beaten finalists last time out through to the last eight as they overcame a stubborn Paraguay side in Philadelphia. Morocco, meanwhile, eased to a 3-0 win over co-host Canada in Houston. All the goals came in the second half. Elsewhere this morning, AI is to be used on the NHS app to direct patients to the most appropriate service. Officials say it'll be in place for 200,000 patients in the next year and available to all of us by April 2020. The technology adapts questions on the app depending on how patients reply before directing them to a GP appointment, a pharmacy or A&E. Nigel Farage received financial benefits from a convicted criminal in the year before entering Parliament. That's according to today's Sunday Times, which also says he didn't declare them, which means he potentially broke the rules by which MPs have to abide. A new initiative is being launched by unions to combat the country's skills crisis. It aims to provide a worker-centred strategy and provide opportunities for people to retrain to adapt to a rapidly shifting labour market. Joseph Evans is from the IPPR.
4: So obviously everyone's talking about AI and how that's going to change the labour market, which is a real issue. And, you know, the government is right to be thinking about how they prepare workers for AI skills and the AI economy. But we've also got, you know, net zero and adapting the economy to climate change.
2: That's the latest from Radio News Hub. I'm John Collins.
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2: Cloudy across Scotland, Northern Ireland and parts of Northern England. Rain at times, heaviest in West Scotland. Elsewhere, plenty of sunshine after the cloud clears. Warm for many with a high of 28 degrees Celsius.
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2: Northern Ireland and parts of Northern England. Rain at times, heaviest in West Scotland. Elsewhere, plenty of sunshine after the cloud clears. Warm for many with a high of 28 degrees Celsius.

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0: the 5th of July then, 2026. Sunday in the UK, where nobody knows what time they're going to go to bed, or even if they are going to go to bed, and then get up again at 1 o'clock to watch the footy. 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On this day, past, present and future. Number ones from 1983 and 1968 included in that. Papers at 8:30. Sunday Long Song, 8:45. Madonna providing that today. Hour two, a cheesy moment. Chris's Did You Know? And at 9:10, another round of Beat the Intro Quiz. If you want to get involved, 07467902411 on WhatsApp, or presenterchris@yahoo.com via email.
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0: So we're on the 5th of July, day 186 of the year.
1: 179 left to go.
0: News headlines from the 5th of July and years gone by. Starting 1981, and up to 30 police officers were injured by bricks and other missiles as rioting and looting broke out in Toxteth, Liverpool. And in 1991, the Bank of Credit and Commerce International closed UK branches over fraud allegations. And 2 years earlier, 1989, former White House aide Oliver North escaped jail for his part in the Iran-Contra affair. And a historic day at Wimbledon on this day in 1975 as Arthur Ashe became the first black man to win the Wimbledon singles title. And the BBC broadcast its first daily television news programme on this day in 1954. And in the year 2000, conservationists in South Africa carried out the biggest ever airlift of wild birds. And the Queen presided over the 1,000th annual open-air sitting of the Isle of Man Parliament on this day in 1979. Pink Floyd, they debuted their album Wish You Were Here at Nebworth Festival in 1975 with pyrotechnics and an exploding plane that flew into the stage. And did you know that Louis Riard's design for a bikini swimsuit debuted at a Paris fashion show modelled by exotic dancer Michelle Bernardini on this day in 1946? And this is a bit odd, this one. Followers of Indian spiritual leader Ashutosh Maharaj won a court case 3 years after his death to keep his body in a freezer in case he came back to life. On to today then, because of the bikini thing, it is National Bikini Day. Don't worry, I won't be wearing one during the show. Very good morning to everyone in Hawaii. National Hawaii Day. Build a Scarecrow Day as well. National Workaholics Day. I'll leave that to everyone else. I've done my shift. I'm working since I was 14. Anyway, we won't carry on with that. Mechanical Pencil Day. National Apple Turnover Day. This could be interesting if I tried this in the studio. Press enough wrong buttons as it is. Work Without Your Hands Day. A picture of somebody painting with their feet as well. And last but not least, it's World Circle Dance Day. So if you feel like feeling dizzy, dancing around in a circle, then off you pop. I'll also leave that one to you as well. On to our number ones. So 1968 will provide the first one. We'll go back to 1983 with Rod Stewart straight after. But on this day, in 68, the Equals were top of the tree. With Baby Come Back.

Number one on this day, 1983, Rod Stewart and Baby Jane. And before that, Equals, or The Equals, whichever you like, and Baby Come Back. Number one on this day in 1968. So did you know, going back to Baby Jane talk now, there is a famous 1962 film called Whatever Happened to Baby Jane, starring Bette Davis and Joan Crawford. Well, this song, or Baby Jane as you like, has absolutely nothing to do with it. So why somebody thought they'd put that in the info, who knows. Baby Jane was released as a lead single from Rod Stewart's Body Wishes album and became his most successful single since Do You Think I'm Sexy in 1978. It topped the UK singles charts, of course, and also peaked at number 14 over in the States. Fleetwood Mac will take us to this morning's UK newspaper front pages after Dion and Bryson.

with the late, great Christine McVie on vocals, Fleetwood Mac, and Say You Love Me, leading us up to this morning's papers. So we'll start with the Sunday Times, which claims Nigel Farage failed to disclose that a convicted criminal funded his operation in the year before his election to Parliament. A spokesperson for the Reform UK leader has called it a baseless and contrived story which covered a period of time when Nigel Farage was not even an active politician, let alone an elected one, and no parliamentary rules have been broken. Sir Tony Blair's think tank has warned Andy Burnham against a capital gains tax rise, saying we cannot tax our way to prosperity. Sunday Telegraph for that one. Mail on Sunday. Burnham again. He's set to launch a financial raid on swathes of middle-class homeowners by dragging them into the mansion tax regime, apparently. Germans are supporting Thomas Tuchel's England in the World Cup clash against Mexico later on, well, tomorrow, reports the Daily Star Sunday, citing the country's embassy in the UK. Comshon England, headline there. And this annoys me, so I'll read it quickly. Sunday Express. Bosses of the HS2 high-speed rail project have spent £77 million in a year on consultants, allegedly to find out how the scheme squandered £46 billion of taxpayers' money. Move on. Sunday People has the headline kicking up a storm as it reports on a FIFA row over the start time for England's World Cup clash against Mexico. Yes, be aware that if you are getting up or staying up to watch that, it could be delayed due to 80% chance of thunderstorms in the area. And landlords, they've criticised FIFA over its dithering over the kick-off time for the World Cup game with Mexico as it threw pubs into disarray. We'll finish with The Observer. And the Trumps have turned the US presidency into a $3.5 billion personal profit machine, according to said paper.

America. Horse with No Name. Before that, Jim Diamond. And I Should Have Known Better. If you want to join this morning's roll call, as many have already, 07467 902 411, that's the WhatsApp number. You can send a text type message or a voice note if you wish, or presenterchris@yahoo.com via email. Almost time for the Sunday long song. Two more to take us there. The Temptations, with a reissue from 1992, follow Alex Warren.

Temptations with My Girl. Before that, Alex Warren with Passenger. So a little bit late for our long song. It's well worth the wait this morning. From 1986. And taken from the album True Blue. Number one song in the US. And number two in the UK. For Madonna. We'd Live to Tell.

written for the movie At Close Range, starring Sean Penn, who was married to Madonna at the time. Live to Tell, our long song for today. Time for our roll call then, quickly. Very good morning to Team Frankie, Sammy, Ian and Gwyn. ABC, that's Affordable Bulk Colouring. Very good morning to Simon over in France, getting ready for work. Morning to Beasley, waiting for his new telly to arrive. Morning to the Goys, that's Elaine and Malcolm. Janet and Tony as well, morning to you two. Morning to Mr. M, to Kevin and Linda, to Mrs. Weekend Wake Up. Morning to Rickster. Morning to Leanne. And last but not least, very morning to Pauline Sully. Mirror Man from the Human League.

Howard Jones, bringing to a close hour one for Saturday morning. An hour in which we learn that the Trumps have made £3.5 billion, as well as being paid to be President of the United States and all the entourage. Hour two will contain Chris's Did You Know, a cheesy moment, oh yes, and of course, a little quiz

0: There's already anxiety over England's chances ahead of their round of 16 World Cup clash with Mexico. Those concerns around the altitude of the Azteca Stadium, Mexico's home arena, sits at more than 7,000 feet above sea level. From the Chartered Association of Sport and Exercise Sciences, here's Dr. James Malone.
1: Mexico have played throughout the four games so far at the stadium. It is an advantage, performance advantage. Footballers are generally quite robust, they're very fit individuals. It's just this, you know, this slight physiological disadvantage which may or may not impact the performance.
0: Artificial intelligence will be introduced to the NHS app to help guide patients to the most appropriate healthcare service. Health officials say around 200,000 patients will have access to the system over the next year, with a nationwide rollout planned by April 2028. The technology tailors its questions based on each patient's responses before directing them to the most suitable option, whether that's booking a GP appointment, visiting a pharmacy, or attending A&E. US President Donald Trump has mixed partisan politics with patriotic appeals as he commemorated the 250th anniversary of American independence. Speaking in Washington after storms prompted a two-hour evacuation of the National Mall, he honored veterans, including several from the Second World War and one of the first black officers to lead a special forces team in combat in Vietnam. Now, a new initiative that aims to combat the country's skills crisis is being launched. Unions claim the system is struggling to keep up with technological change. The Trade Union Congress is involving employers and education providers to help design what they're calling a worker-centred skills strategy. Joseph Evans from the IPPR says it's great to see a combined approach.
2: It's generally a huge strength when unions and businesses are able to collaborate like that. Like in countries where that's normal, it does produce better outcomes for businesses and for workers and for the economy overall.
0: And Sir David Beckham's called his family his proudest achievement in a social media post to mark his wedding anniversary. That's the latest from Radio News Hub. I'm John Collins.
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0: Cloudy across Scotland, Northern Ireland and parts of Northern England. Rain at times, heaviest in West Scotland. Elsewhere, plenty of sunshine after the cloud clears. Warm for many with a high of 28 degrees Celsius.

hour two for Sunday morning. I don't actually remember, which is quite worrying, but I may have said Saturday just before 9 o'clock. It's definitely Sunday. The quiz is almost upon us. That's how I know what day it is. We will play Beat the Intro after Simon and Garfunkel. And they follow Boy Meets Girl with Waiting for a Star to Fall. Good morning.

0: Simon and Garfunkel, A Hazy Shade of Winter. Taking us up to this.
1: It's Sunday morning and time for your favourite Sunday quiz to beat all quizzes. It's Beat the Intro with your host, Mr. Chris Ironside.
0: Yes, almost. Well, it is now 9:10, Sunday morning. It's time for us to play Beat the Intro. So if you've never played before, there are 10 songs. All you have to do is identify the artist and the title of each one of these 10 songs by just hearing the intro. Yeah, no singing, hopefully, unless I forget to press the button at the right time, which has happened before. So if you want to play along, presenterchris@yahoo.com via email or 07467902411 on WhatsApp. Tell us who you are, where you're listening to the Weekend Wake Up from this Sunday morning, and tell us how many of the intros you've got or you think you've got. Just put your score down, i.e. 6, 5.5 out of 10, unless you're declaring that you have all 10, and then I will require a little bit of proof. You can write them in the message email itself, or you can write them down, take a picture and attach to said message and email instead. Totally up to you. You'll hear the intros twice, and then after the second time around, you'll have around about 10 minutes to get your scores into us here. Right, are you ready? I'm ready. Number one.

Okay, that was number one. This is number two. That was short, wasn't it? I'll play it again for you, number two. Number three.

number 7. Number 8.

That's it. That's all 10 for you this morning. Like I say, you will get a recap in a couple of moments' time, and then around about 10 minutes to tell us how you got on with the intros today. 07467902411 via WhatsApp or presenterchris@yahoo.com on the old email. Are you ready for your recap then? No interruptions from me, straight through, in order, same order as before, 1 to 10. This morning's beat the intro once more.

There you go. That's your recap done. So our quiz for this morning is complete. Well, apart from your scores, of course. 07467 902411 on WhatsApp or presenterchris@yahoo.com via email. Who will be this morning's Beat the Intro star?

Wasn't that song used for a dating agency or something on the telly? A few years ago. Champagne. And How About Us? Still time to enter the quiz, providing you've heard it, of course, a little earlier. 07467902411 on WhatsApp. presenterchris@yahoo.com via email. We shall reveal the answers after Boyzone. And picture of you.

0: 9:27 UK time. Boyzone and Picture of You. 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
1: It's Sunday morning and time for your favourite Sunday quiz to beat all quizzes. It's Beat the Intro with your host, Mr. Chris Ironside.
0: This was number one.

0: came from Bee Bumble and the Stingers. Great name for a group. Nut Rocker.
1: It was a teenage wedding and the old folks wished them well.
0: Chuck Berry was in slot number two with You Never Can Tell. Love the

Creedence Clearwater Revival. The Fortunate Son was number 3. Great song in slot number 4.

This was the voice has gone there. All excited. This was the Romantics. And What I Like About You. Not many people get this kind of stuff from the 80s. Probably listening to the more mainstream stuff. This was a diva. And I Thank You. So this song has featured heavily over the years on the Weekend Wake Up.

Hopefully you got that because you've heard it on this show. If you didn't get it, where have you been? Jermaine Stewart, Say It Again.

0: Number 7 was Madness and One Better Day. This is going to be Mexico City at 1 in the morning UK time. Now, not E17, although they do sing the song. I'm talking about Thunder, which is the title. Well done if you got this one. A little bit obscure. This is Ultra Narte and found a cure. Past tense, not present. So how did I know? If this is the most nailed-on bet I ever have in history, that a song that I played yesterday on the show, that was in the quiz, someone would ask for it today. The final one was Love City Groove. With Love City Groove. So there you go. That's all of the quiz this morning. If you need to adjust your scores, well, you've got 3 minutes and 3 seconds of Right Said Fred.
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Don't talk, just kiss. Well, don't do either. Finish your entries to the quiz and listen to see if you've won. Well done to Steve Mason. He got 3 out of 10. Well done to Kevin and Linda, also with 3. 407 with 3.5. Beasley, 3.5. Salty with 4. Mr. M, also with 4. 1 point better, 5 for Mrs. Weekend Wake Up. And 5 for Simon in France. Well done to you too. The Farleys, Mark and Julie, got off to a flying start with the first 4. Thinking it was going to be a 10 out of 10. Ended on 6.5. Great scoring. Well done to you. I'm hoping that leaves 3. I was frightened I forget to write one down. Joint place, silver medal. Well done to Janet and Tony. And to Janet and Mark Gregson. 7.5 out of 10 for you two teams. But congratulations go to our outright winners this morning. With a magnificent 8 out of 10, the champs on Beat the Intro today are a very sunburnt Mark and Ainsley.

requested by the Gregsons, Janet and Mark. Love City Groove and Love City Groove, part of this morning's quiz. And the quiz will return next Sunday, of course, at 9:10. We won't be playing that for a while, that song now. Back into the archives for a bit. So, it is 9:40 for once, which is a miracle, which means we're off to Sunday school.

Yes, Chris's Did You Know for this week starts with this one. Did you know that the term riding shotgun comes from the sitting position of the guard on a stagecoach? And did you know that Tom Sawyer was the first novel ever written on a typewriter? It's true. And did you know, because of the rotation of the Earth, an object can be thrown further if it is thrown west? Is it meant to be farther, further, farther? Well, anyway, throw it west for more distance. And did you know that hearing is the fastest of the human senses? And did you know that cats have over 100 vocal sounds, while dogs only have about 10? My cat used all 100 at 3:06 a.m. this morning. And finally, I don't recommend trying this one, but if you do, can you film it for me, please? Did you know that rats will laugh out loud if you tickle them? Absolutely true. Chris's Did You Know will return at exactly 9:40 next Sunday. Ish. Now, my favourite ever song with the word July in it. Bomb the Bass. With Winter in July.

Johnny H. Jazz from 1988 would turn back the clock. Would I turn back the clock to 1988? Absolutely. So we move on now to our cheesy moments. So S Club Junior.

0: Buccaneers, yes. Well, they grew up a bit, as people do, and became S Club 8, which was sort of a spin-off of S Club 7. So they were exactly the same as S Club 7, minus the massive commercial success. Of the original eight members of S Club 8, only two went on to achieve mainstream star status. Both of them joined the Saturdays. Of course, it's Rochelle Wiseman at the time, she's now Rochelle Humes, and Frankie Bridge, who was Frankie Sanford. They both went on. The rest did minor parts in places. But they released this, which is our cheesy moment today. S Club 8 and Fool No More.
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Esclavate, Fool No More. Our cheesy moment for this week. So the following is the reason why I love the listeners to this show so much. You are all absolutely brilliant. So I'm listening to Esclavate while watching a rat being tickled, which was kindly sent in by Mark and Ainsley. Absolutely superb. One more from me to take us to 10. And it comes from Fergal Sharkey.

All done for the weekend wake up then. Saturday and Sunday have just flown by once more. Back again next weekend, 8 till 10 both days, as we do it all again. Stay tuned to your favourite radio station, because some fantastically produced shows are on the way next. Whatever you're doing this Sunday, have a great day. And I'll see you bright and early, 8 a.m. next Saturday. Until then, tra.

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1: There's already anxiety over England's chances ahead of their round of 16 World Cup clash with Mexico. Those concerns around the altitude of the Azteca Stadium, Mexico's home arena, sits at more than 7,000 feet above sea level. From the Chartered Association of Sport and Exercise Sciences, here's Dr. James Malone.
2: Mexico have played throughout the four games so far at the stadium. It is an advantage, performance advantage. Footballers are generally quite robust, they're very fit individuals. It's just this, you know, this slight physiological disadvantage which may or may not impact the performance.
1: Artificial intelligence will be introduced to the NHS app to help guide patients to the most appropriate healthcare service. Health officials say around 200,000 patients will have access to the system over the next year, with a nationwide rollout planned by April 2028. The technology tailors its questions based on each patient's responses before directing them to the most suitable option, whether that's booking a GP appointment, visiting a pharmacy, or attending A&E. US President Donald Trump has mixed partisan politics with patriotic appeals as he commemorated the 250th anniversary of American independence. Speaking in Washington after storms prompted a two-hour evacuation of the National Mall, he honored veterans, including several from the Second World War, and one of the first black officers to lead a special forces team in combat in Vietnam. Now, a new initiative that aims to combat the country's skills crisis is being launched. Unions claim the system is struggling to keep up with technological change. The Trade Union Congress is involving employers and education providers to help design what they're calling a worker-centred skills strategy. Joseph Evans from the IPPR says it's great to see a combined approach.
3: It's generally a huge strength when unions and businesses are able to collaborate like that. Like in countries where that's normal, it does produce better outcomes for businesses and for workers and for the economy overall.
1: And Sir David Beckham's called his family his proudest achievement in a social media post to mark his wedding anniversary. That's the latest from Radio News Hub. I'm John Collins.
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1: Overcast across Northern Ireland, Scotland and parts of Northern England. The odd shower, heavy ones in Western Scotland. Elsewhere, it's a warm and sunny day with a high of 28 degrees Celsius.
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0: Happy Four Offshore show for today. Thank you so much for coming along here. We kick off with two greats from before the days of pop radio in the United Kingdom. We started with Jerry Lee Lewis in High School Confidential and Shaking All Over, Bill Haley in the Comets, Shake, Rattle and Roll.
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0: I don't see why we shouldn't continue with this. Wilbert Harrison, Let's Work Together.

Well, set of drums are nice, but a couple of cardboard boxes are good as well. Bobby Freeman there, and Do You Want to Dance? And time being that, you know, I'm kind of knocking on a bit in years now, and here's Jimmy Reed with a bit of advice. Let's take out some insurance on me. You couldn't afford it. Don't even think about it. How you doing?

Suspicious Minds, Warren Smith, Red Cadillac, the Black Moustache, and I tell you what, that was years ahead of his time. Earlier on, I played Bill Haley in Shake, Rattle and Roll, and that's kind of set me off. What do we need now? We need Big Joe Turner.

0: Well, today's show's been all American so far. We're going across the pond to the United Kingdom and next.
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0: Number one from the late 50s, Shirley and Lee, Let the Good Times Roll. Dance music has changed so much over the years. In the 1970s, late 1970s, people were discoing away like mad things to this next song. It was a song which was a very big hit right the way across Europe and I believe in the United States for Eruption. It's called One Way Ticket. But if you go back to, well, shall we say this year?
1: 1959.
0: Neil Sedaka, One Way Ticket.

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Is the time period taken before the start of pop radio in the United Kingdom. It's before Offshore, with all tracks played recorded before the spring of 1964. That one taken from 1960. Going back a bit further now, and rock and roll's always been about songs of innocence and experience. It's time for a song of innocence. The Teen Queens, Eddie My Love.

So sweet, isn't it? Song of Innocence there, the Teen Queens and Eddie My Love. And shall we have a song of experience then? Okay, then this is Naughty. Julia Lee. And I cannot get enough of it.

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I like it in the springtime. I like it in the fall. Fact is that I like it any time at all. Bring it on, Daddy. I can't get enough of that stuff. I like money, too. 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I like the 10 spots, too. 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

another 4 years before pop music radio came to the United Kingdom. That's why this show is called Before Offshore. 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
1: England will take on Mexico in their round of 16 World Cup match in the early hours of tomorrow morning. A lot's being made of the high altitude that the Azteca Stadium sits at in Mexico City. Dr. James Malone is from the Chartered Association of Sport and Exercise Sciences.
2: What the players may experience is just being able to recover from each of those high-intensity bouts, and that's going to have a negative effect. And I think that's what, I guess, a few people are worried about going into this Mexico game.
1: Ministers say they'll leave no stone unturned in efforts to throw a grooming gang leader from Lancashire out of the country. Rochdale man Shabir Ahmed has been stripped of his British citizenship but can't be deported due to a law that forbids the removal of a small group of Commonwealth citizens who arrived in the UK more than 50 years ago. Health Secretary James Murray told Sky News' Sunday Morning with Trevor Phillips that he wants the 73-year-old out of the country. The UK service industry reported the steepest decline in activity for some 3.5 years last month as the war in Iran drove up business costs and dampened demand. However, some hospitality firms say they have seen a boost from the World Cup in recent weeks. Unions are launching a new initiative to combat the country's skills crisis and provide what they call a worker-centred strategy. The Trade Union Congress blame the issues on years of underinvestment by governments and employers. Joseph Evans from the IPPR says it's really encouraging to see unions and businesses working together on such an important issue.
3: But it's not just the state, you know, it's about how much businesses are willing to invest in this as well. So investment in training by employers fell by 10% just between 2022 and 2024. So it's really about what as a nation are we prepared to invest.
1: And an estimated 1,000 guests attended Taylor Swift and Travis Kelce's New York wedding. On Friday night, the pop star and the NFL player tied the knot at the city's Madison Square Garden venue in a ceremony that was officiated over by Hollywood actor Adam Sandler. That's the latest from Radio News Hub. I'm John Collins.
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1: Overcast across Northern Ireland, Scotland and parts of Northern England. The odd shower, heavy ones in Western Scotland. Elsewhere, it's a warm and sunny day with a high of 28 degrees Celsius.
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Hi, and thanks for joining me for today's Oldies with an Oldie with me, Gord Cooper, the official Oldie. And I can say I'm the official Oldie because all the songs that you're going to hear on today's show, from the mid-50s all the way through to 1989, I was there at their release date. Admittedly, for some of the early ones, I wasn't aware that they were being released. But I can actually say, hand on heart, that every song you're going to hear on today's show, I was alive when they came out. And I know a few of you listening, in fact, quite a few of you listening, are in exactly the same situation, but there were others of you who were born in the 60s and 70s who may not have been aware of some of them, but you will still recognise most of the songs that we start that we play on today's show. Start off today's show, as always, with an instrumental, quite a well-known and popular one, so I'm not sort of expecting too many people not to know who it was by and what the, or certainly the name of the song, if nothing else. Anyway, as always, I'll play a few more tracks before we get to that stage, including this one from one of the heartthrobs of the 70s.

The unmistakable voice of Jim Reeves and Welcome to My World. Before that, back to back, we had two 70s artists, both the name David, and both of them heartthrobs in their own way. David Essex with The Lamplight, and then before that, David Cassidy with Could It Be Forever. And then we started off with the instrumental, and I don't think I'm going to be giving too many points away today, or rather, I think I'm not going to be saving too many points, because I think most of you knew that the instrumental was The Good, The Bad and The Ugly. How many of you put your hands up knew the artist as well? Hugh Montenegro and his orchestra. So congratulations if you've got it right, commiserations if you've got it wrong, but we'll be doing another one this time, same time next week.

From the 70s, you just heard Paul McCartney and Another Day from his album Ram, if I remember rightly. But don't quote me on it, because I'm just sort of trying to work it out. It would be round about that time. Then before that, we had from the 80s, Phil Collins and Philip Bailey with Easy Lover. And then Petula Clark from the 60s with I Couldn't Live Without Your Love. So there we were, more or less encapsulating all the music that, or all the decades that we play on Oldies with an Oldie with me, Gord Cooper. Mainly 60s, 70s. Is a smattering of 80s and a smidgen of 50s.

Just past the halfway stage of today's Oldies with an Oldie, with me, Gord Cooper, being the host with the most. And when I say that, I mean most years, I should think, really. Because I was around when all these were being released, and I can recognise most of them and sing along word for word perfect for most of them from the 60s and the 70s. 80s, I lost interest a little bit, so I struggled a little bit there. But my forte, definitely 60s and 70s, which is good for you, seeing this show is predominantly 60s and 70s show. Anyway, you just heard Frankie Valli without the Four Seasons on this occasion with My Eyes Adored You. Before that, Herman's Hermits, who were into something good. And then from Eurovision, we had Lulu with Boom Banga Bang. In the first half, we've also had some Paul McCartney, Petula Clark, Jim Reeves, David Essex, David Cassidy, and a little bit of Phil Collins along with Phil Bailey.

Rapidly heading towards the end of today's Oldies with an Oldie. Looking at the clock, round about 15 minutes or so left, which gives me the opportunity to let you know that the penultimate track is my opportunity to be a shock jock. I know the shock jocks haven't been around really from the 60s and 70s, but I'm trying to resurrect it, and I'm trying to work out the theory why in all the years that I've been doing radio, I never once got the opportunity to be shock jock. So I do a feature for those of you who know, and also for those of you obviously who don't know, called Rock Bottom, where I play a track very tongue-in-cheekly that I believe personally should never have been released, knowing full well that you will all love it and say, why on earth has he chosen that track? Because we love this track. And that's the fun of me doing Rock Bottom and being a shock.

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A rockin' type of boogie is the kind of song that makes this little baby wanna sing along. And though he maybe gets the tune a little wrong, he still goes.

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He is a holly golly bouncing baby boy. You know the record player is his favorite toy. And don't forget he's everybody's pride and joy when he goes.

0: But surely he's the youngest teenager yet, and probably the hippest of the diaper set as he goes.
1: Yeah, man, I like that.
0: He strolls in his stroller with the radio on. It doesn't go to sleep until the music's gone. He imitates the singer in the group with a low-down voice. And when it's time to tuck him in his little bed, with all that music running through his sleepy head, the little fella doesn't say goodnight. Instead, he says,
1: boogie, boogie, boogie, oh.
2: Now, don't get going all soft on me with all the coochie coo stuff just because you've heard a baby. That song is in Rock Bottom, and it deserves, in my eyes, to be in Rock Bottom. Whether it's got a baby in it and you're going, ah, bless him, it doesn't matter. A shock jock moment. It should never have been released. Buzz Clifford and Babysitting Boogie is this week's featured artist and song in Rock Bottom. There'll be another one equally as bad next week. But before Buzz Clifford, we had Jerry and the Pacemakers with I Like It. Also, we had Jerry and the Pacemakers. I'm still trying to get over the fact that I played some Buzz Clifford and Baby Sitting Boogie. Before that, we had The Arrows and I Love Rock and Roll, and Ray Charles and I Can't Stop Loving You. Going to put some sensibility back into the show and head to the 80s with a little bit of Aha to finish today's show. But as always, thanks very much for listening. Hopefully you've enjoyed my selection of Join Me Same Time, Same Place, Same Channel next week. So until then, keep smiling and bye for now.

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1: England will take on Mexico in their round of 16 World Cup match in the early hours of tomorrow morning. A lot's being made the high altitude that the Azteca Stadium sits at in Mexico City. Dr. James Malone is from the Chartered Association of Sport and Exercise Sciences.
2: What the players may experience is just being able to recover from each of those high-intensity bouts, and that's going to have a negative effect. And I think that's what, I guess, a few people are worried about going into this Mexico game.
1: Ministers say they'll leave no stone unturned in efforts to throw a grooming gang leader from Lancashire out of the country. Rochdale man Shabir Ahmed has been stripped of his British citizenship but can't be deported due to a law that forbids the removal of a small group of Commonwealth citizens who arrived in the UK more than 50 years ago. Health Secretary James Murray told Sky News' Sunday Morning with Trevor Phillips that he wants the 73-year-old out of the country. The UK service industry reported the steepest decline in activity for some 3.5 years last month as the war in Iran drove up business costs and dampened demand. However, some hospitality firms say they have seen a boost from the World Cup in recent weeks. Unions are launching a new initiative to combat the country's skills crisis and provide what they call a worker-centred strategy. The Trade Union Congress blamed the issues on years of underinvestment by governments and employers. Joseph Evans from the IPPR says it's really encouraging to see unions and businesses working together on such an important issue.
3: But it's not just the state, you know, it's about how much businesses are willing to invest in this as well. So investment in training by employers fell by 10% just between 2022 and 2024. So it's really about what as a nation are we prepared to invest.
1: And an estimated 1,000 guests attended Taylor Swift and Travis Kelce's New York wedding. On Friday night, the pop star and the NFL player tied the knot at the city's Madison Square Garden venue in a ceremony that was officiated over by Hollywood actor Adam Sandler. That's the latest from Radio News Hub. I'm John Collins.
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6: This is your weather update.
1: Staying cloudy across Northern Ireland, Scotland and parts of Northern England. The odd shower there. Elsewhere, it's a lovely summer's day ahead of us. A warm and sunny afternoon with a high of 28 degrees Celsius.

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1: A place in the quarterfinals of the World Cup is what's at stake when England take on Mexico at 1 a.m. tomorrow. The hosts will be defending their impressive record at the Azteca Stadium, which sits some 7,000 metres above sea level. England winger Marcus Rashford says they'll be ready for whatever's thrown at them.
2: You know, we've all been playing football since we were kids, and we've played in different environments, different atmospheres, some easier than others, some terrible to play in and disgusting, but, you know, it's up to us to try and find a way to come out on top. But, listen, it's all the same. We have to work together, work as a unit, and try to bring, you know, as close to our best as we can, and we'll be fine.
1: If the Three Lions are your main course this evening, your starter is Brazil-Norway, which kicks off at 9 p.m. Brazilian fan Thiago Moreira has told us who could be his nation's difference makers.
3: Vinicius is right now the best player for Brazil. I also like a lot Bruno Guimarães. He can make the difference playing the midfield for Brazil.
1: Elsewhere, Nigel Farage is reported to have received financial support from a convicted fraudster during the year before he entered Parliament. According to the Sunday Times, Farage didn't declare this support, raising questions about whether he may have breached the parliamentary rules on declaring financial interests. The newspaper reports that George Cotterill helped fund the Reform UK leader's staffing, security and accommodation. President Donald Trump has led a ceremony to mark the 250th anniversary of American independence. Speaking in Washington, D.C., after severe storms forced an evacuation of the National Mall for around 2 hours, he paid tribute to military veterans, including several who served in the Second World War. The veterans stood alongside flags associated with pivotal moments in American history, including the flag draped over Abraham Lincoln's coffin and the one flown aboard the Wright brothers' first powered aircraft. And Harry Styles has credited his One Direction bandmates with being a massive part of his journey during his final Wembley show. The former 1D star kicked off his London residency back on June the 12th. After 11 performances, Saturday was the final show of the run. That's the latest from Radio News Hub. I'm John Collins.
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6: This is your weather update.
1: Staying cloudy across Northern Ireland, Scotland and parts of Northern England. The odd shower there. Elsewhere, it's a lovely summer's day ahead of us. A warm and sunny afternoon with a high of 28 degrees Celsius.

0: Yeah, thank you very much for tuning in and watching, Mr. Doug Aldridge.
1: But that wasn't the song we were going to do, though.
0: Oh. Well, we always get it wrong now.
1: Hold on, can we do one? All right.
0: Be safe, thanks. Be happy, and don't let anyone make you afraid.
1: Can we, now that we turn the cameras off, can we practice the this one?

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1: We're edging closer to kick off for England's crucial World Cup knockout game against co-host Mexico. The game will be played at the historic Azteca Stadium in Mexico City, which sits some 7,000 metres above sea level. England winger Marcus Rashford says they're preparing for everything.
2: We don't expect the game to go exactly how we planned, but no game does. So it's nothing, nothing new to us. So we're looking to soak in everything about this fixture that you touched on there. The stadium's amazing, passionate fans.
1: Well, before the Three Lions kick off in the early hours, Brazil take on Norway in their round of 16 clash. That game kicks off at 9 p.m. in New Jersey. Thiago Moreira is a Brazilian fan. He doesn't think they'll make it much further.
3: We are starting to realize that Brazil no longer has those many decisive players that can like really change a game. We think we have a good team, but maybe not enough to win the competition.
1: Elsewhere today, Nigel Farage is reported to have received financial support from a convicted fraudster during the year before he entered Parliament. According to the Sunday Times, Farage didn't declare the support, raising questions about whether he may have breached the parliamentary rules on declaring financial interests. The newspaper reports that George Cotterill helped fund the Reform UK leader's staffing, security and accommodation. President Donald Trump has led a ceremony to mark the 250th anniversary of American independence. Speaking in Washington, D.C., after severe storms forced an evacuation of the National Mall for around 2 hours, he paid tribute to military veterans, including several who served in the Second World War. The veteran stood alongside flags associated with pivotal moments in American history, including the one draped over Abraham Lincoln's coffin and the flag flown aboard the Wright brothers' first powered aircraft. And Beyoncé has dropped a new song completely out of the blue. The 35-time Grammy Award-winning singer released a new track titled Morning Dew yesterday. That's the latest from Radio News Hub. I'm John Collins.
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5: This is your weather update.
1: Staying cloudy across Northern Ireland, Scotland and parts of Northern England. The odd shower there. Elsewhere, it's a lovely summer's day ahead of us. A warm and sunny afternoon with a high of 28 degrees Celsius.
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1: A place in the quarterfinals of the World Cup is what's at stake when England take on Mexico at 1 a.m. tomorrow. The hosts will be defending their impressive record at the Azteca Stadium, which sits some 7,000 metres above sea level. England winger Marcus Rashford says they'll be ready for whatever's thrown at them.
2: You know, we've all been playing football since we was kids, and we've played in different environments, different atmospheres, some easier than others, some terrible to play in and disgusting, but you know, it's up to us to try and find a way to come out on top. But listen, it's all the same. We have to work together, work as a unit, and try to bring, you know, as close to our best as we can, and we'll be fine.
1: If the Three Lions are your main course this evening, your starter is Brazil-Norway, which kicks off at 9 p.m. Brazilian fan Thiago Moreira has told us who could be his nation's difference makers.
3: Vinicius is right now the best player for Brazil. I also like a lot Bruno Guimarães. He can make the difference playing the midfield for Brazil.
1: Elsewhere, Nigel Farage is reported to have received financial support from a convicted fraudster during the year before he entered Parliament. According to the Sunday Times, Farage didn't declare this support, raising questions about whether he may have breached the parliamentary rules on declaring financial interests. The newspaper reports that George Cotterill helped fund the Reform UK leader's staffing, security and accommodation. President Donald Trump has led a ceremony to mark the 250th anniversary of American independence. Speaking in Washington, D.C., after severe storms forced an evacuation of the National Mall for around 2 hours, he paid tribute to military veterans, including several who served in the Second World War. The veterans stood alongside flags associated with pivotal moments in American history, including the flag draped over Abraham Lincoln's coffin and the one flown aboard the Wright brothers' first powered aircraft. And Harry Styles has credited his One Direction bandmate with being a massive part of his journey during his final Wembley show. The former 1D star kicked off his London residency back on June the 12th. After 11 performances, Saturday was the final show of the run. That's the latest from Radio News Hub. I'm John Collins.
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6: This is your weather update.
1: Staying cloudy across Northern Ireland, Scotland and parts of Northern England. The odd shower there. Elsewhere, it's a lovely summer's day ahead of us. A warm and sunny afternoon with a high of 28 degrees Celsius.
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8: No one needs a second invitation to see this week's big comedy release in cinemas, The Invite. Seth Rogen and Olivia Wilde play a couple whose relationship is tested when they invite round their neighbours, played by Edward Norton and Penelope Cruz. As this clip shows, the dinner party takes an unexpected turn.
9: We did come down here tonight to invite you.
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8: The Minions are back in cinemas too this week, and this time they're attempting to find some beasts to cast in their very own monster movie. Oscar winners Jeff Bridges and Allison Janney voice characters in the film called Minions and Monsters, and they loved being silly for their roles.
11: It's play, basically, yeah. What we're up to.
12: Gifted to be okay with making a fool of yourself.
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8: Over on Netflix, Millie Bobby Brown returns for Enola Holmes 3. This time, Enola's wedding plans are scuppered when her older brother Sherlock is kidnapped. That's your latest entertainment roundup. I'm Jimmy Burton.
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1: Hello and welcome back to another edition of My Generation. 2 hours of music from the 1960s coming up, including features, a quiz, and hopefully a lot of memories. And we will start this week with a band who were a bit legendary back in the 1960s. They were called John's Children, and they were very out there, as you'll find out on the song called Smashed Blocked. After this.
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4: Please, I'm losing my mind. Help me now, before it's too late. Try to bring me back. Everything's spinning. My eyes are tired.

Well, now we've got that sorted out, can we get on? I've got to get home. If my pussy isn't attended to by 8 o'clock, I shall be stroking it for the rest of the evening.

John's children got us going this week with Smashed, Blocked, and Not a Social Media in Sight back in the 1960s, blocking and all that. And they were followed by Keith and a song that one record company used as the title to a compilation of his, Ain't Gonna Lie. Now, here's a girl group from America who provided loads and loads of songs that were covered by British beat groups in the about 63 to 65, the Shirelles. And I don't know that anyone did cover this song by them. It's called Remember Me.

0: The Shirelles and a song called Remember Me on My Generation.
1: They covered the Beatles. Maybe they should have known better.
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0: Mary Wells and Help. For the A side, B side this week, we go to London and a mod band who had terrific success and still do, The Who. And this single was released, I think, in 1966. The B-side was called In the City.
1: What is a B-side?
2: Well, you see, it's the other side of the record, the one no one ever plays. You know that one?

0: The Who and I'm a Boy. Before that, In the City, which was on the other side of that record, one of the few hits on the Reaction record label.
1: Check us out on the socials. 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
2: Now a wonder from Down Under. What's that noise?

0: from New Zealand. That's the Music Convention and a song called Footsteps on My Mind.
1: No words to this? Must be a karaoke tune.

It must be my generation, from the music convention, psychedelia and all, to the Bonanza theme by Davy Rose, and then the Applejacks, and Tell Me When, their biggest hit from 1964. Now we're off to some soul music, and a pair that, towards the end of their career, wouldn't walk on stage from the same side. They had grown to dislike each other that much, but... This is Sam and Dave, and When Something Is Wrong With My Baby.

0: Now Follow That, an original of a song, then a different tune by an artist that covered it.
1: From Sam and Dave and Something Is Wrong With My Baby to A Sandy Shore Follow That. So we'll start with the original version of a song that she covered by the Four Tops.

We heard the Four Tops and Baby I Need Your Loving, covered by Sandy Shaw. And then Sandy Shaw and a big hit she had with Girl Don't Come, which was one of those songs that started off as a B-side. Now we're off to another Pye recording artist, a girl group called The Breakaways. And this is called Your Kind of Love.

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0: Keith West was first of those two with Excerpt from a Teenage Opera, followed by a bit of a rarity and a bit of an oddity, really, because that was the Mindbenders covering a song on the Zombies album, Odyssey and Oracle, which, although it's lauded quite rightly these days, crept out in about 1968, and nobody basically noticed. And then Americans took Time of the Season to number one, and suddenly it all changed again because the Zombies had already split up. To find someone covering a song from Odyssey and Oracle is extremely unusual, I would suggest.
1: Now, a Northern Soul Floor Filler.

Contours and Just a Little Misunderstanding. In 1965, Paul Simon, who had made one album with Art Garfunkel by then, which didn't do a lot, so the next album that Paul Simon recorded, it was a solo album called The Paul Simon Songbook. And on that album contained lots of songs, solo versions by Paul Simon, that would subsequently be recorded by Simon and Garfunkel and be very well known. And this is a case in point. From that 1965 album, Paul Simon on his own, and I Am a Rock.

Two songs coming up, co-written by Barry Mann, who has written a few hundred hits. We will start with a number one from 66, I think it was, The Righteous Brothers.

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1: A place in the quarterfinals of the World Cup is what's at stake when England take on Mexico at 1 a.m. tomorrow. The hosts will be defending their impressive record at the Azteca Stadium, which sits some 7,000 metres above sea level. England winger Marcus Rashford says they'll be ready for whatever's thrown at them.
2: You know, we've all been playing football since we were kids, and we've played in different environments, different atmospheres, some easier than others, some terrible to play in and disgusting, but, you know, it's up to us to try and find a way to come out on top. But listen, it's all the same. We have to work together, work as a unit, and try to bring, you know, as close to our best as we can, and we'll be fine.
1: If the Three Lions are your main course this evening, your starter is Brazil-Norway, which kicks off at 9 p.m. Brazilian fan Thiago Moreira has told us who could be his nation's difference makers.
3: Vinicius is right now the best player for Brazil. I also like a lot Bruno Guimarães. He can make the difference playing the midfield for Brazil.
1: Elsewhere, Nigel Farage is reported to have received financial support from a convicted fraudster during the year before he entered Parliament. According to the Sunday Times, Farage didn't declare this support, raising questions about whether he may have breached the parliamentary rules on declaring financial interests. The newspaper reports that George Cotterill helped fund the Reform UK leader's staffing, security and accommodation. President Donald Trump has led a ceremony to mark the 250th anniversary of American independence. Speaking in Washington, D.C., after severe storms forced an evacuation of the National Mall for around 2 hours, he paid tribute to military veterans, including several who served in the Second World War. The veterans stood alongside flags associated with pivotal moments in American history, including the flag draped over Abraham Lincoln's coffin and the one flown aboard the Wright brothers' first powered aircraft. And Harry Styles has credited his One Direction bandmates with being a massive part of his journey during his final Wembley show. The former 1D star kicked off his London residency back on June the 12th. After 11 performances, Saturday was the final show of the run. That's the latest from Radio News Hub. I'm John Collins.
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6: This is your weather update.
7: Rain in parts of northern Scotland this evening and overnight. Cloudy across Wales and the southwest. Warm and mostly clear elsewhere. Lows of 14 degrees Celsius.
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9: No one needs a second invitation to see this week's big comedy release in cinemas, The Invite. Seth Rogen and Olivia Wilde play a couple whose relationship is tested when they invite round their neighbours, played by Edward Norton and Penelope Cruz. As this clip shows, the dinner party takes an unexpected turn.
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9: The Minions are back in cinemas too this week, and this time they're attempting to find some beasts to cast in their very own monster movie. Oscar winners Jeff Bridges and Allison Janney voice characters in the film called Minions and Monsters, and they loved being silly for their roles.
13: It's play, basically, yeah. What we're up to.
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9: Over on Netflix, Millie Bobby Brown returns for Enola Holmes 3. This time, Enola's wedding plans are scuppered when her older brother Sherlock is kidnapped. That's your latest entertainment roundup. I'm Jimmy Burt.
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16: 60s music for over 25 years. It's My Generation with Gary Jackson. The Twisted Wheel, Wigan Casino, right here on My Generation.

We started that pair with Tony Clark and Landslide, big hit on the Northern Soul Clubs, followed by Chris Andrews and a hit that he had called To Whom It Concerns. Now we're going to the hippie era. Well, we've got to be going to the hippie era because the next song is called Lovin' and it's performed by the Morning Glories. Moving swiftly on.

0: It's time for three before the Beatles, whoever they were.
1: The Morning Glories, that was, and a song called Lovin', as we head towards three before the Beatles, all taken from the American chart today in 1961.
2: I couldn't sleep at all.

Three songs from the American chart today in 1961. Bobby Lewis, can't remember his name for a minute. Bobby Lewis was first with Tossin' and Turning, followed by Roy Orbison, of course, and the wonderful Running Scared. And we finished off with Rick Nelson and his big hit, Hello Mary Lou. Now a band who will be far better known to people as Procol Harum. But before they were Procol Harum, they were the Paramounts, and they were recording songs like this.

Paramount, who didn't have success commercially, or at least chart-wise, until they became Procol Harum. That was their version of Little Bitty Pretty One.

That was from an album that nearly wasn't, called Regimental Sergeant Zippo, recorded by Elton John in 1967-68. And Dick James, the publisher, decided it wasn't in the band's interest. Wrong musical style. So Elton went back to the keyboard and wrote Empty Sky. But that was from that album originally, a song called Nina's Band, or Nina. It's just called Band Version of Nina. Subsequently released something like 53 years later. Now, on the Beatles' Apple record label, this is Trash. Did they ever really think they were going to get anywhere with a name like that?

Two songs released on the Beatles' Apple record label there. We started off with Trash and Golden Slumbers, Carry That Weight, which I think was a hit of sorts here in our charts. And that was followed by Jackie Lomax and a bonus track on the CD edition of his album Is This What You Want, released in 1969. Going back to Liverpool. Well, 1966-67 came along. Maybe it was time that the guitar book, or the guitar player's book, was rewritten. This guy certainly did it.

Jimi Hendrix and his experience, and Castles Made of Sand. Now we're going back to earlier in the 1960s, and a man who made, I don't know if it was his acting debut in the film The Great Escape, but he was in it anyway. This is John Layton.

Fiji's and a song called I Am the World. This is called The Slip Disc. Who is it? What's the song called? Oh, that is slipping, isn't it? Don't bother contacting the studio. I'll play it for you in about 10 minutes' time. Here it is again. Best of luck with that. And, well, I occasionally play rare songs on My Generation. And I don't think there's not the song that's rare. Everyone knows the song. But even the record company that released this said in the sleeve notes that they couldn't find out who it is. But they did say it was a great version of My Generation. So with My Generation, here are what the record company called the Unknown Mod Band.

0: You're not allowed to do that these days, wolf whistle at somebody, apparently. If anyone wants to wolf whistle at me, you're quite welcome. I'll even give you guide dog a dog biscuit. Danny and the Juniors were first with At the Hop, and we followed them with Bobby Day and Rockin' Robin from the 1950s. Now we're going up to Liverpool, and a band you might not have heard of called Casey Jones and the Governors.
1: Merseybeat wasn't just about the hits. I love

0: Casey Jones and the Governors, and Don't Ha Ha, which of course was their version of an old song by from the 1950s, by a band whose name escapes me at the moment, but I will remember them probably halfway through the next song. Thanks very much for keeping me company. Hope you can join me same time next week for another edition of My Generation, and give yourself 10 out of 10 if you knew that the slip disc was the Everly Sisters and a song called Love Is Strange.
1: That's the slipped disc. Put a half crown on it on the dance set, and it sounds like this.

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1: An 84-year-old retired priest has been arrested for expressing support for Palestine Action at a protest in London.
2: What can I do at my age and my frailty? Very little. I do what I can to support the Palestinians.
1: That was Reverend Sue Parfitt speaking outside Scotland Yard. A further 13 people were arrested at the demonstration as protesters held up banners to mark 1 year since the ban on the group came into force. We're edging closer to kick off for England's crucial World Cup knockout game against co-host Mexico. The game will be played at the historic Azteca Stadium in Mexico City, which sits some 7,000 metres above sea level. Susanna Goshko is the UK's ambassador to Mexico.
3: I think Mexicans are really excited to be playing England, and they're looking forward to the game. You know, I think you'll find a lot of energy, a lot of enthusiasm, and a tough game for both sides.
1: President Trump has mixed partisan politics with patriotic appeals as he commemorated the 250th anniversary of American independence.
4: America is back, and we want to keep America great, and we will do so by approving the Save America Act, which means all voters must show voter ID. All voters must provide a little thing called proof of citizenship.
1: That was Mr. Trump speaking to crowds in Washington. He's been criticized for making himself central to the milestone and politicizing the celebrations. Scotland head coach Gregor Townsend says his side's 47-38 win over Argentina shows just how far they've come since last year's collapse against the Pumas at Murrayfield. Scotland ran in seven tries in Cordoba to beat the world's fifth-ranked side and now head to South Africa. And Clarkson's Farm star Caleb Cooper has tied the knot with his long-term partner. He posted a picture of them standing in front of a tractor in a field with the caption, Mr. and Mrs. Cooper. From Radio News Hub, I'm Grace McIntosh.
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6: This is your weather update.
1: Rain in parts of northern Scotland this evening and overnight. Cloudy across Wales and the southwest. Warm and mostly clear elsewhere. Lows of 14 degrees Celsius.
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Welcome to another Chart Countdown. 40 really hot songs. Oh, my goodness. 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Without them, we'd probably have 23 and a half songs. 100 Gunters voted again this week, and we have 6 new entries.

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1: It is indeed 6 new entries this week. The first is in at 40. It's a new one from Shawali Wally.

Three Good Reasons, new single from Shawadi Wadi, another one that's lain in the vault, the first of six new entries on this week's chart, and there are some crackers. And don't forget, the TV show will be on our website and later tonight on Talking Pictures TV. Right in at 39, the new one from the Proclaimers, You May Offend.

0: Excellent. Have a new single from the Proclaimers, and a good one too. You May Offend. Great title in at 39. And a new entry at 38 for Chaka Khan, Boogies in My Soul, with a little help from Snoop Dogg.
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0: She really bringing back the phrase, sock it to me, sock it to me, sock it to me, sock it to me.
1: Come on.
0: Chuck it, Khan, Boogie's in My Soul. That's a new entry at 38 this week and at 37. Bob Dylan is back in the charts, courtesy of the Waterboys, who've covered his Knocking on Heaven's Door.

Interesting cover, the Waterboys team, Bob Dylan, knocking on heaven's door. You know, sit around the studio, you know, you got new songs yourself, you do a few covers and you look at each other and go, that works. That works. It's a new entry at 37 and another new entry at 36. Teresa Bizarre's Dollar and Risky Business.

One of many good new singles around, Teresa Bassall's Dollar and Risky Business. Excellent stuff. That's a new entry at 36 and the highest new entry yet to come. Dean Friedman, 11 weeks on the countdown, I Could Fall For You. It seems like just yesterday we were doing the video for that. My goodness me, 11 weeks. Where did those 11 weeks go? That's at 35, and at 34, Shania Twain, Dirty Rosie.

Shania Twain and Dirty Rosie. That is hovering. That's at 34 this week, 3 weeks on the countdown. Right, new entry at 33. It's the highest new entry this week. It's Marty Wilde. I Can't Stand Losing You.

Marty Wilde, Can't Stand Losing You. Interesting that he went for a police song to do. Absolutely fascinating. It's an interesting album. And there are loads and loads of different songs on there. But, you know, Marty, really, he's a real pro. When he does it, he wants it to be good. He wants it to be 100%. And he really means business, which is terrific. Marty Wilde, highest new entry this week in at 33. I Can't Stand Losing You. Shawadi Wadi, 14 weeks on the countdown with Dot, Dot, Dot, and the new one now in the chart as well. That's a 32. 31, Whenever You're Around, Suzette Charles, former number one. Again, 14 weeks on the countdown. Some long runners in there. And at 30 this week, it's Prince with Stone.

0: Red Sandstone. That's your 30 this week, kicking off the top 30.
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0: 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They are not biased. They are very, very balanced as a company. I know they're balanced because when I call them, they're either eating in the Italian, the Chinese, the French, the Spanish, or the Mexican. That's what I call spreading it around business-wise. Very, very good. On we go. We are up to 29 with Mickey Jopp and Single Man Blues.

Mickey Chop. Methinks he protesteth too much. Single man blues at 29. That's a good rise this week. And up goes Mungo Jerry. Stand up.

Target, Jerry, stand up if you've got something to say. That's at 28 this week. The drummer won't lie down. At 27 is Gary Curtis. The Shape I'm In.

Plenty of bop-bopping. Gary Curtis, The Shape I'm In, his version of the old Johnny Restivo classic. That's a good leap this week to 27, and another good rise to 26. Gathering Stone, My Own Shoes.

My golly, there are some good songs around at the moment from heritage artists. Gathering Stone, My Own Shoes, following up their number one, the Steve Harley tribute. That's at 26 this week. 10 weeks on the countdown. Susie Quattro, Alice Cooper, Having Fun. Kick Out the Jams. Susie at 25. At 24, Paul Carrack, his new single, Anyone Going to San Antone.

New single, Anyone Going to San Antonio, Charlie Pride classic. That's a 24. Good rise for Paul this week, and a good rise too for the Automatics, supporting our lads in the football with Rule Britannia.

Sounds so good on the radio. Philadelphia Flyers featuring Leroy Brown. Good old Leroy. One woman man. That's at 22 this week. We're heading towards the 20. We are at number 21. There we find Slade's Don Powell as Don and the Dreamers and their version of Rock Island Line.

John Bauer from Slade is John and the Dreamers, Rock Island Line, Fine Band 21 this week, with a version that's more similar to the original, to the Leadbelly song than to Lonnie Donegan. Right, 21, we are in the 20. Freddie Cannon is up to number 20. All she wants to do is dance.

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1: An 84-year-old retired priest has been arrested for expressing support for Palestine Action at a protest in London.
2: What can I do at my age and my frailty? Very little. I do what I can to support the Palestinians.
1: That was Reverend Sue Parfitt speaking outside Scotland Yard. A further 13 people were arrested at the demonstration as protesters held up banners to mark 1 year since the ban on the group came into force. We're edging closer to kick off for England's crucial World Cup knockout game against co-host Mexico. The game will be played at the historic Azteca Stadium in Mexico City, which sits some 7,000 metres above sea level. Susanna Goshko is the UK's ambassador to Mexico.
3: I think Mexicans are really excited to be playing England, and they're looking forward to the game. You know, I think you'll find a lot of energy, a lot of enthusiasm, and a tough game for both sides.
1: President Trump has mixed partisan politics with patriotic appeals as he commemorated the 250th anniversary of American independence.
4: America is back, and we want to keep America great, and we will do so by approving the Save America Act, which means all voters must show voter ID. All voters must provide a little thing called proof of citizenship.
1: That was Mr. Trump speaking to crowds in Washington. He's been criticized for making himself central to the milestone and politicizing the celebrations. Scotland head coach Gregor Townsend says his side's 47-38 win over Argentina shows just how far they've come since last year's collapse against the Pumas at Murrayfield. Scotland ran in seven tries in Cordoba to beat the world's fifth-ranked side and now head to South Africa. And Clarkson's Farm star Caleb Cooper has tied the knot with his long-term partner. He posted a picture of them standing in front of a tractor in a field with the caption, Mr. and Mrs. Cooper. From Radio News Hub, I'm Grace McIntosh.
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6: This is your weather update.
1: Rain in parts of northern Scotland this evening and overnight. Cloudy across Wales and the southwest. Warm and mostly clear elsewhere. Lows of 14 degrees Celsius.
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19 this week, Starbuck, Do What, Bob doing well. That's a good climb at 18. Auto Leisureland Love is going to keep us crying. And Child, You Are My Destiny hangs at 17.

I said a lovely email from Leo a couple of days ago. He's good. It is such like a family, you know, this industry. We've known each other for a long time. Susie, all those people on the chart. Marty, really, really good to see them doing well. And, of course, the lovely Lee John, who's at 13 this week, on the rise with Imagination and Mighty Mashup.

0: The Christians when Saturday comes. That's at 12 this week at 11. Last Bus Home, Paper Lace featuring Philip Wright, Phil Hendricks. 10 weeks on the countdown and 2 weeks at number one. Haircut 100, 9 weeks on the countdown. Come Back to Me is this week at 10. And at 9, Dexter's Midnight Runners, My Life in England.
1: When the school kids called me mate, I went home and told my mom after my first day. I had long arrived from Ireland, the boy Kevin, like generations before, wore the Hambleton as

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1: There we are. We're up to number nine. Dex's Midnight Runners, My Life in England. Our thanks, as always, to Resilient Business Systems, keeping us going. They never sleep 24-7. They're on the case. IT problems, they will deal with it. They deal with ours, and they keep us going. We are in the top 40. That was Haircut 100. Come Back to Me at 10. 9, Dex's Midnight Runners, My Life in England. And Owen Paul at 8. Pleased to meet you.

You're Still With Me. That's a 6 this week on the countdown. And at 5, it's Lake Wish I Was a Sailor. And when I started in radio, I remember going to a big gig at Blackbush to do something, met Ringo backstage, Dylan was on, Eric Clapton was on, and without me knowing it, this next band were on as well, so I would have watched them, but not really known who they are, and now they've reappeared and are in our chart. It's Lake Wish I Was a Sailor.

Blake, Wish I Was a Sailor. That's a five this week. And last week's number one, home to us, Paul McCartney and Ringo Starr, after 8 weeks on the countdown, is this week's number four.

Paul McCartney, Ringo Starr, Home to Us, last week number one, this week number four. We are into the top three, and up to three, Go the Fizz, A Crazy Shot in the Dark.

0: We're going to slay number two this week with Raindrops. So what's number one? Let's count down the top ten and we will reveal all.
1: Ten.
0: At number ten, Haircut 100, Come Back to Me.
1: Nine.
0: My Life in England, Dexys, Midnight Runners at nine.
1: Eight.
0: It's so important, eight this week, pleased to meet you.
1: Seven.
0: And Dodgy, Summer Forever at seven.
1: Six.
0: Mal Pope, You're Still With Me at six.
1: Five.
0: Into the Fire We Go, Link at five, Wish I Was a Sailor.
1: Four.
0: Home to Us, Paul McCartney, Ringo Starr at four.
1: Three.
0: The Fizz, Crazy Shot in the Dark.
1: Two.
0: Eric Astley and Raindrops.
1: And this week's Heritage Chart, number one.
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1: Police have arrested an 84-year-old retired priest during a protest in London after she expressed support for Palestine action. Demonstrators held a banner reading "Saving lives is not terrorism" on the first anniversary of the group being proscribed as a terrorist organisation.
2: One of the best things that I can do is to support the organisation and this Palestine action, as they have been brave enough to, some of them, smash up the weapons that are producing the genocide.
1: That was Reverend Sue Parfitt, one of the 14 people arrested during the demonstration outside the Metropolitan Police headquarters. A place in the quarterfinals of the World Cup is what's at stake when England take on Mexico at 1 a.m. tomorrow. The hosts will be defending their impressive record at the Azteca Stadium. Susana Goshko is the UK's ambassador to Mexico. She says authorities in the country want it to be a fun experience for everyone, no matter the result.
3: So I know the Mexicans have been thinking really hard about all of this, and I feel confident that they've put a lot of thought into it and that the vast majority of people are determined to just really enjoy the game.
1: Reform UK says Nigel Farage has broken no rules after reports he received money from a convicted fraudster during the year before he entered Parliament. According to the Sunday Times, George Cottrell helped fund the Reform UK leader's staffing, security and accommodation. Treasury spokesman Robert Jenrick says the support came before Mr Farage became an MP and insisted he complied with parliamentary rules. People across the UK have raised more than £10 million to support those affected by the earthquakes in Venezuela. The Disasters Emergency Committee says the money is helping its member charities provide shelter, food and medical care. And Ferrari's Charles Leclerc has won the British Grand Prix. George Russell came in second place and Lewis Hamilton finished third. From Radio News Hub, I'm Grace McIntosh.
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6: This is your weather update.
1: Rain in parts of northern Scotland this evening and overnight. Cloudy across Wales and the southwest. Warm and mostly clear elsewhere. Lows of 14 degrees Celsius.
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8: No one needs a second invitation to see this week's big comedy release in cinemas, The Invite. Seth Rogen and Olivia Wilde play a couple whose relationship is tested when they invite round their neighbours, played by Edward Norton and Penelope Cruz. As this clip shows, the dinner party takes an unexpected turn.
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8: The Minions are back in cinemas too this week, and this time they're attempting to find some beasts to cast in their very own monster movie. Oscar winners Jeff Bridges and Allison Janney voice characters in the film called Minions and Monsters, and they loved being silly for their roles.
12: It's play, basically, yeah. What we're up to.
13: Good to be okay with making a fool of yourself.
12: There you go. 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
13: making crazy sounds and voices, and then seeing it all together the other day was amazing.
8: Over on Netflix, Millie Bobby Brown returns for Enola Holmes 3. This time, Enola's wedding plans are scuppered when her older brother Sherlock is kidnapped. That's your latest entertainment roundup. I'm Jimmy.

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5: Animals can't speak to drivers, but if they could, they would be asking us, telling us by the sounds of it, to put our litter and fruit waste in the bin. 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No wonder they sound miffed. So let's lend them a paw. Let's take our rubbish with us and bin it properly. National Highways. And what's that? They said thanks very much.
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1: Police have arrested an 84-year-old retired priest during a protest in London after she expressed support for Palestine action. Demonstrators held a banner reading "Saving lives is not terrorism" on the first anniversary of the group being proscribed as a terrorist organisation.
2: One of the best things that I can do is to support the organisation and this Palestine action, because they have been brave enough to, some of them, smash up the weapons that are producing the genocide.
1: That was Reverend Sue Parfitt, one of 14 people arrested during the demonstration outside the Metropolitan Police headquarters. Reform UK says Nigel Farage has broken no rules after reports he received money from a convicted fraudster during the year before he entered Parliament. According to the Sunday Times, George Cottrell helped fund Reform UK leader staffing, security and accommodation. Treasury spokesman Robert Jenrick says the support came before Mr Farage became an MP and insisted he complied with parliamentary rules. A place in the quarterfinals of the World Cup is what's at stake when England take on Mexico at 1 a.m. tomorrow. The hosts will be defending their impressive record at the Azteca Stadium. Susanna Goshko is the UK's ambassador to Mexico.
3: So I know the Mexicans have been thinking really hard about all of this, and I feel confident that they've put a lot of thought into it and that the vast majority of people are determined to just really enjoy the game.
1: People across the UK have raised more than £10 million to support those affected by the earthquakes in Venezuela. The Disasters Emergency Committee says the money is helping charities provide shelter, food and medical care. And Ferrari's Charles Leclerc has won the British Grand Prix. We've got two British drivers on the podium this year, as George Russell came second and Lewis Hamilton finished third. From Radio News Hub, I'm Grace McIntosh.
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5: This is your weather update.
1: Rain in parts of northern Scotland this evening and overnight. Cloudy across Wales and the southwest. Warm and mostly clear elsewhere. Lows of 14 degrees Celsius.
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7: No one needs a second invitation to see this week's big comedy release in cinemas, The Invite. Seth Rogen and Olivia Wilde play a couple whose relationship is tested when they invite round their neighbours, played by Edward Norton and Penelope Cruz. As this clip shows, the dinner party takes an unexpected turn.
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7: The Minions are back in cinemas too this week, and this time they're attempting to find some beasts to cast in their very own monster movie. Oscar winners Jeff Bridges and Allison Janney voice characters in the film called Minions and Monsters, and they loved being silly for their roles.
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7: Over on Netflix, Millie Bobby Brown returns for Enola Holmes 3. This time, Enola's wedding plans are scuppered when her older brother Sherlock is kidnapped. That's your latest entertainment roundup. I'm Jimmy Burton.
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I'm your host, Joe, and I'll be with you for the next 2 hours. If there's something you want to hear, go to poppartynation.com. Coming up, we have BTS, Flo Rida, and Tate McRae on Pop Party Nation. Swam.

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1: 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This one comes to us from Jasmine in Kansas City. She wanted to hear Fall Out Boy. Here's Uma Thurman on Pop Party Nation with Joe.

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We are doing this week's Joe's Joke Brick, and if you missed the question, here it is. Why was a math book so sad? The answer? Because it had too many problems. Here's Lady Gaga, Poker Face, on Pop Party Nation with Joe.

0: We are doing Joe's Impossible Question. Here it is. Americans eat about 100 acres of this every day. What is it? The answer coming up in a few songs right here on Pop Party Nation.
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1: Police have arrested an 84-year-old retired priest during a protest in London after she expressed support for Palestine action. Demonstrators held a banner reading "Saving lives is not terrorism" on the first anniversary of the group being proscribed as a terrorist organisation.
2: One of the best things that I can do is to support the organisation and this Palestine action, because they have been brave enough to, some of them, smash up the wetties that are producing the genocide.
1: That was Reverend Sue Parfitt, one of 14 people arrested during the demonstration outside the Metropolitan Police headquarters. Reform UK says Nigel Farage has broken no rules after reports he received money from a convicted fraudster during the year before he entered Parliament. According to the Sunday Times, George Cottrell helped fund Reform UK leaders' staffing, security and accommodation. Treasury spokesman Robert Jenrick says the support came before Mr Farage became an MP and insisted he complied with parliamentary rules. A place in the quarterfinals of the World Cup is what's at stake when England take on Mexico at 1 a.m. tomorrow. The hosts will be defending their impressive record at the Azteca Stadium. Susanna Goshko is the UK's ambassador to Mexico.
3: So I know the Mexicans have been thinking really hard about all of this, and I feel confident that they've put a lot of thought into it and that the vast majority of people are determined to just really enjoy the game.
1: People across the UK have raised more than £10 million to support those affected by the earthquakes in Venezuela. The Disasters Emergency Committee says the money is helping charities provide shelter, food and medical care. And Ferrari's Charles Leclerc has won the British Grand Prix. We've got two British drivers on the podium this year, as George Russell came second and Lewis Hamilton finished third. From Radio News Hub, I'm Grace McIntosh.
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5: This is your weather update.
1: Rain in parts of northern Scotland this evening and overnight. Cloudy across Wales and the southwest. Warm and mostly clear elsewhere. Lows of 14 degrees Celsius.

0: No one needs a second invitation to see this week's big comedy release in cinemas, The Invite. Seth Rogen and Olivia Wilde play a couple whose relationship is tested when they invite round their neighbors, played by Edward Norton and Penelope Cruz. As this clip shows, the dinner party takes an unexpected turn.
1: We did come down here tonight to invite you.
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0: The Minions are back in cinemas too this week, and this time they're attempting to find some beasts to cast in their very own monster movie. Oscar winners Jeff Bridges and Allison Janney voice characters in the film called Minions and Monsters, and they loved being silly for their roles.
6: It's play, basically, yeah. What we're up to.
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7: Just making crazy sounds and voices, and then seeing it all together the other day was amazing.
0: Over on Netflix, Millie Bobby Brown returns for Enola Holmes 3. This time, Enola's wedding plans are scuppered when her older brother Sherlock is kidnapped. That's your latest entertainment roundup. I'm Jimmy Burt.
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10: You played it cool and I played it dumb. 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

Joe's impossible question. 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Americans eat about 100 acres of this every day. What is it? The answer? Pizza. I love pizza. Here is Chingy Holiday Inn on Pop Party Nation.

0: 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It's time for the Big Five Countdown.
1: Welcome to the Big Five Countdown. I'm your host, Joe. Coming in at number five this week is Alex Warren, Ordinary.
0: Number five.

0: Big Five Countdown with Joe. Coming in at number two is Bruno Mars, I Just Might. Does that mean we have the same number one? Find out next on a Big Five Countdown.
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Pop Party Nation with Joe. We are doing this week's long distance dedication. Big shout out to Sophia in Nashville from Chris in San Francisco. Whatever you're facing today, you're handling it like a pro. Keep crushing your goals. I'm cheering for you from the other side of the country. Here's Macklemore and Ryan Lewis. Can't hold us. On

It's that time of the show for me to wrap it up. I'd like to say thank you for listening. I really appreciate it. Until next time, have a good one. Stay safe and keep on popping. Here's a feel-good finish song for the week. 50 Cent, Candy Shop.

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1: Police say a young woman has died in a skydiving incident near a Nottinghamshire airfield. Officers say emergency services were called to reports of an incident near Langer Airfield just after 12 p.m. A 22-year-old woman was found in a nearby field and pronounced dead at the scene. Nottinghamshire police say her family have been informed and no one else was hurt. Police have arrested an 84-year-old retired priest during a protest in London after she expressed support for Palestine action.
2: One of the best things that I can do is to support the organisation and this Palestine action.
1: That was Reverend Sue Parfitt, one of the 14 people arrested during the demonstration to mark the first anniversary of the group being proscribed as a terrorist organisation. Just hours to go until England's crucial World Cup knockout game against co-host Mexico. The game will be played at the historic Azteca Stadium in Mexico City, which sits some 7,000 metres above sea level. There's concerns about how the England team will cope with the change in altitude. James Barber is from the Altitude Centre.
3: If I was a player, I'd certainly want a three-minute break of halfway through the half. I think it could be a useful thing. Obviously, Mexico kept them as well, so it's going to advantage them. But yeah, I think it might just help level the playing field a little bit.
1: The game kicks off at 1 a.m. in the early hours of Monday. A yellow rain warning is in force for parts of northwest Scotland. It's in place until 10 a.m. on Monday, and the Met Office says there could be 40 millimetres of rainfall and up to 100 millimetres over the highest ground. And England's women cricketers were dealt a familiar heartache in a World Cup final as Australia claimed a record-extending seventh women's T20 crown with a thumping 7-wicket win at Lord's. It's another World Cup final defeat for England, with Australia maintaining their perfect record against them. That's the latest from Radio News Hub. I'm Grace McIntosh.
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1: Rain in Scotland and northern England on Monday, sunny spells elsewhere and very warm in the southeast. Highs of 31 degrees Celsius in the south and 21 in the north.
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7: No one needs a second invitation to see this week's big comedy release in cinemas, The Invite. Seth Rogen and Olivia Wilde play a couple whose relationship is tested when they invite round their neighbours, played by Edward Norton and Penelope Cruz. As this clip shows, the dinner party takes an unexpected turn.
8: We did come down here tonight to invite you.
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7: The Minions are back in cinemas too this week, and this time they're attempting to find some beasts to cast in their very own monster movie. Oscar winners Jeff Bridges and Allison Janney voice characters in the film called Minions and Monsters.

0: and they loved being silly for their roles.
1: It's play, basically, yeah. 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
0: Over on Netflix, Millie Bobby Brown returns for Enola Holmes 3. This time, Enola's wedding plans are scuppered when her older brother Sherlock is kidnapped. That's your latest entertainment roundup. I'm Jimmy Burton.

0: 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Taking you back in time. 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
1: 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What will the year be today? 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

0: So welcome along to another edition of the Classic Chart Rundown with me, Dave Marley, where today we concentrate on the chart of July 1994. We kicked off the top 20 today, down from last week's 17 to this week's 20, Aretha Franklin and Willing to Forgive. It was a brand new entry at this week's 19 for the Beastie Boys and Get It Together, and it's down from last week's number 11 to this week's
1: number 18
0: for Oasis.

0: So it drops down 7 from last week's 11 to this week's 18 for Oasis and Shaker Maker. And it's down from last week's 14 to this week's
1: number 17
0: for Juliet Roberts.

0: So it's a fall of three from last week's 14 to this week's 17 for Juliet Roberts and Caught in the Middle. And it's down from last week's number 10 to this week's
1: number 16
0: for Capella.

0: So it's a full of six from last week's 10 to this week's 16. Capella and You and Me, as we continue the chart countdown for July 1994. It was a brand new entry at this week's 15 for Elton John and Can You Feel the Love Tonight? And it's up four from last week's 18 to this week's
1: number 14
0: for Let Loose.

0: So it drops down from last week's number 8 to this week's 13. Prodigy and No Good start the dance. And it's down 6 from last week's number 6 to this week's
1: number 12
0: for Ace of Base.

0: tracks are full of six spaces from last week's six to this week's number 12, Ace of Base and Don't Turn Around. It's a brand new entry at this week's
1: number 11
0: for Two Cowboys.

0: It's our brand new entry at this week's number 11 for Two Cowboys and Everybody's Gone For Gone. As we step inside the top 10 of July 1994, it's down from last week's number 5 to this week's
1: number 10
0: for Dawn Penn.
2: We're down and tell the people about the music.

0: Looks like it's a fall of five spaces from last week's number five to this week's number 10. No, Dawn Penn and Don't You Love Me? No, no, no. And it's a non-mover at this week's
1: number 9
0: for Aswad.

0: Also, this week's number six, Big Mountain and Baby I Love Your Way. As we continue the chart countdown for July 1994, it's another brand new entry at this week's
1: number five
0: for the BC 52s.

So it's a non-mover of this week's number two for All For One and I Swear. We're moments away from finding out what was number one in July 1994. Before we do, let's recap on the top ten. And so it was a fall of five from last week's five to this week's number ten for Dawn Penn and You Don't Love Me, No, No, No. It's a non-mover at number nine for Aswad and Shine. A new entry at this week's number eight for Gun and Word Up. And another non-mover at this week's seven for Real To Real featuring Mad Stuntman and Go On Move. Down two from last week's four to this week's number six is Big Mountain and Baby I Love Your Way. And another new entry at this week's number

0: 252s and Meet the Flintstones. It's down from last week's number 3 to this week's number 4, The Grid and Swamp Thing. Inside the top 3, it's a brand new entry at number 3 for Take That and Love Ain't Here Anymore. And it's a non-mover at this week's number 2 for All For One and I Swear, the track that was number 1 in July of 1994.
1: Britain's number 1.
0: It's Wet, Wet, Wet and Love Is All Around. I'll see you next time.

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1: Police say a young woman has died in a skydiving incident near a Nottinghamshire airfield. Officers say emergency services were called to reports of an incident near Langer Airfield just after 12 p.m. A 22-year-old woman was found in a nearby field and pronounced dead at the scene. Nottinghamshire police say her family have been informed and no one else was hurt. Police have arrested an 84-year-old retired priest during a protest in London after she expressed support for Palestine action.
2: One of the best things that I can do is to support the organisation and this Palestine action.
1: That was Reverend Sue Parfitt, one of the 14 people arrested during the demonstration to mark the first anniversary of the group being proscribed as a terrorist organisation. Just hours to go until England's crucial World Cup knockout game against co-host Mexico. The game will be played at the historic Azteca Stadium in Mexico City, which sits some 7,000 metres above sea level. There's concerns about how the England team will cope with the change in altitude. James Barber is from the Altitude Centre.
3: If I was a player, I'd certainly want a three-minute break. Halfway through the half, I think it could be a useful thing. Obviously, Mexico kept them as well, so it's going to advantage them. But yeah, I think it might just help level the playing field a little bit.
1: The game kicks off at 1 a.m. in the early hours of Monday. A yellow rain warning is in force for parts of northwest Scotland. It's in place until 10 a.m. on Monday, and the Met Office says there could be 40 millimetres of rainfall and up to 100 millimetres over the highest ground. And England's women cricketers were dealt a familiar heartache in a World Cup final as Australia claimed a record-extending seventh women's T20 crown with a thumping 7-wicket win at Lord's. It's another World Cup final defeat for England, with Australia maintaining their perfect record against them. That's the latest from Radio News Hub. I'm Grace McIntosh.
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1: Rain in Scotland and northern England on Monday, sunny spells elsewhere and very warm in the southeast. Highs of 31 degrees Celsius in the south and 21 in the north.
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dulcet tones of Lionel Richie and Hello, getting us underway very appropriately. Hello, it's Alec Nicol here. This is Love Zone playing out on your favourite radio station. Good to have you company along for the next hour.

didn't think that was a Crystal Gayle song I was playing. I thought it was the other one. Never mind. Great story to tell you. I'll do it very shortly. It's all about love and marriage. Yeah. Stay tuned. It's the Love Zone. Or with the sound of Tina Turner. And what's love got to do with it? You

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Just because it's here today, it can be gone tomorrow. And that's one thing that you'll never in your life ever have to worry about me.

Mr. Smoothie, Barry White. I want you the way you are. Just the way you are. Right here on the Love Zone. With Paloma Faith. And only love can hurt like this. Good story, two songs from now. Hang about for that, you'll love it. Baby Juggle anyway, the cheapskate.

from the 70s, that's the sound of Smokey. And if you think you know how to love me, we are halfway through this edition of The Love Zone. Just about 28 minutes left together. And I want you to think about this now, okay? For the ladies, you have met the man of your dreams. Think about that. And you've decided to get married. Where's the most romantic place you can think about doing it? Have a good think now. We're giving you what happened to this couple a few songs from now. Weird one. Don't forget, if you're looking for love, we have our very own dating site. It's varietydating.co.uk. That's all the W's, .varietydating.co.uk. Head on there, and you never know, you just may find the person of your dreams.

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as his and the Queen. You're my best friend. Now, a man married his best friend. No, not a dog. He married his... what would be his partner for life, maybe? However, he decided to do it a bit differently. I don't know, he got away with it. Right, she's 44, he's 53. She's a former funeral director, which is a weird occupation for a woman, however. They met, they fell in love. And the place where they met and fell in love, they had lots of meals there. And they thought, do you know what would be really romantic? Let's get married in the place we met and fell in love. Yeah, that sounds good. It sounds like he's put a lot of thought into this. However, the place where they met, fell in love, and had lots of meals together was the local Morrison supermarket. Yes, they did. They had their wedding, the actual ceremony, in the shop, in the cafe. That is where they done it. And basically, what happened was, they walked down the aisle. Well, they walked down many aisles as possible to Love is an Open Door from the hit Disney film Frozen. The store down south in England was open to customers throughout the day. Yeah, ka-ching. And they were all invited to the wedding while they'd done their shopping. A spokesman for Morrison says, "We're totally thrilled for them." I bet you are. So he managed to get away with that. What a cheapskate. But hey-ho, you never know, it just may work out. 15 minutes left right here on the Love Zone. So good to have your company along. Don't forget, if you want to find out more, head on to the main website. It's all the www.binaldays.co.uk. Or find me on Facebook under the Love Zone. Here's Van Morrison. This has been classed as one of the most and the best late night song to chat to each other on the phone. That's all I'll say. It's called Have I Told You Lately?

She's just brilliant. That's Adele, Set Fire to the Rain. Well, that's it from me to you. It's time to go time. Thank you so much indeed for your company on this edition of The Love Zone. Hope you'll join me the next time. Till then, look after yourself and each other. And don't forget the main website, vinyldays.co.uk. I'll leave you with this one. It's Roxy Music. I was

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1: A 22-year-old woman has died in a skydiving incident near a Nottinghamshire airfield. Police say emergency services were called to reports of an incident near Langer Airfield just after 12 p.m. The young woman was found in a nearby field and pronounced dead at the scene. Officers say her family have been informed and no one else was hurt. Police have arrested an 84-year-old retired priest during a protest in London after she expressed support for Palestine action. Demonstrators held a banner reading "Saving lives is not terrorism" on the first anniversary of the group being proscribed as a terrorist organisation.
2: One of the best things that I can do is to support the organisation and this Palestine action, because they have been brave enough to, some of them, smash up the wetties that are producing the genocide.
1: That was Reverend Sue Parfitt, one of 14 people arrested during the demonstration outside the Metropolitan Police headquarters. England are preparing to take on Mexico for a place in the quarterfinals of the World Cup. The hosts will be defending their impressive record at the Azteca Stadium, which sits some 7,000 metres above sea level. Some fans are worried about how the team will cope with the altitude.
3: The players will be impacted differently because of their underlying physiology, but the ball is impacted. There are things like if you were to kick the ball as hard at sea level and altitude, it's going to fly further when you're altitude because there's less air resistance to it.
1: That's James Barber, the lead performance specialist at the Altitude Centre. Not long to wait. Kickoff is at 1 a.m. tomorrow. People across the UK have raised more than £10 million to support those affected by the earthquakes in Venezuela. The Disasters Emergency Committee says the money is helping provide shelter, food and medical care. And Ferrari's Charles Leclerc has won the British Grand Prix. Mercedes' George Russell came second. That's the latest from Radio News Hub. I'm Grace McIntosh.
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1: Rain in Scotland and northern England on Monday, sunny spells elsewhere and very warm in the southeast. Highs of 31 degrees Celsius in the south and 21 in the north.
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0: That was Heartbeat from Don Johnson from the Miami Vice.
1: Good morning, good afternoon, or good evening, ladies and gentlemen. You are listening to Mr. G's Memorable Moments Show. Enjoy.

0: Yeah, Frankie Lane there and the Teenagers, and he's called it Goody Goody.
1: Guess what you're doing? That's right, you're listening to Mr. G.
2: You're listening to Mr. G's Memorable Moments.